0: 18 Challenge in Elbow, now in its fifth year. Organizer Jeff Archibald says the event holds deep personal meaning for his family after his son's diagnosis.
1: When Trey was diagnosed, that's pretty hard, but our community really stuck by us. And when June Evans decided 4 years ago to do this walk, and the support from our community over the last 4 years, it brings a tear to my eye to know what a great community that we live in.
0: This year's fundraiser is expected to raise approximately $52,000 for the ALS Society of Saskatchewan. Tight cattle supplies and record high prices were front and center this week. Brian Peria, agribusiness specialist with Bullseye Feeds, delivered the beef cattle market outlook at the Saskatchewan Stock Growers Association AGM and convention this week.
2: We've seen significantly lower cattle numbers. We've got some of the lowest herd numbers in 60, 70 years. But one of the major ways we offset lower cattle numbers, and we've been doing it for decades, is basically, yeah, we're making cattle bigger and bigger, and we're getting more beef per cow through production efficiencies. It doesn't offset the total decline, but it offsets a significant portion of the shrinking cattle numbers.
0: He noted carcass weights are now averaging over 1,000 pounds per steer, helping to cushion the supply shortfall. While heavier cattle don't fully replace lost herd numbers, he says that they play a major role in keeping beef production moving and prices strong.
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0: For the second night in a row, the Moose Jaw Miller Express are rained out. Tonight's game against the Weyburn Beavers has been postponed due to weather. Elsewhere in the WCBL, the Regina Red Sox host the Saskatoon Berries. In local baseball, the 18U AA Canucks are in Lumsden tonight for a doubleheader against the Cubs. Not one, but two more holes in one at the local Hillcrest Golf Club yesterday. Joey Folk aced hole number 18 with a 6-iron, a 168-yard shot right into the bottom of the cup. And Mike Gilbertson is also celebrating his round at the Hillcrest. His sweet shot on hole 5 went into the sun during his twilight round and reappeared right on the money. Week 2 of CFL action begins tonight with the 0-1 Hamilton Tiger Cats in Winnipeg to play the 1-0 Blue Bombers. The Saskatchewan Rough Riders open their season at home to the BC Lions on Saturday night at Mosaic Stadium. The Stanley Cup Final resumes tonight between the Vegas Golden Knights and the Carolina Hurricanes. The series shifts back to Carolina for Game 5. And the FIFA World Cup is underway today. Athletes from 48 countries will play 104 matches in 16 cities across North America over the next 5 weeks. Team Canada takes on Bosnia-Herzegovina in their first game tomorrow afternoon in Toronto. We want your local sports scores and stories. 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
4: Tonight, partly cloudy. Scattered showers early this evening with a risk of a thunder shower. Northwest wind between 40 and 60 kilometers an hour this evening. Diminishing later. Low of plus 8. Tomorrow, a mix of sun and cloud. Scattered showers. Northwest wind between 20 to 60 kilometers an hour in the morning. The temperature high of 18. Saturday, a mix of sun and cloud, high of 20. Sunday, sunny, high 24. And Monday, a mix of sun and cloud, high of 25. Find the full forecast at discovermoosejaw.com and stream the radio anywhere and anytime from the Discover Moose Jaw app.
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6: Partly cloudy, scattered showers early this evening with a risk of a thundershower. Northwest wind up to 60 kilometers an hour and easing in the evening, low of plus 8. Tomorrow, a mix of sun and cloud, scattered showers, northwest wind, temperature high of 18. And Saturday, a mix of sun and cloud, high of 20. Find the full forecast at discovermoosejaw.com and stream the radio anywhere and anytime from the Discover Moose Jaw app.
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0: We excelled at two things in school: talking too much and lunch. 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
5: Tonight is partly cloudy with scattered showers early in the evening and a risk of a thunder shower. High winds up to 60 kilometers an hour and easing. Low of +8. Tomorrow, a mix of sun and cloud, scattered showers, high winds in the morning, temperature high of 18. And Saturday, a mix of sun and cloud, high of 20. Find the full forecast at discovermoosejaw.com and stream the radio anywhere and anytime from the Discover Moose Jaw app.
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2: Partly cloudy. Scattered showers early this evening with a risk of a thunder shower. Northwest wind up to 60 kilometers an hour and easing in the evening. Low of plus 8. Tomorrow, a mix of sun and cloud, scattered showers, northwest wind, temperature high of 18. And Saturday, a mix of sun and cloud, high of 20. Find the full forecast at DiscoverMooseJaw.com and stream the radio anywhere and anytime from the Discover Moose Jaw app.
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7: Tonight is partly cloudy with scattered showers early in the evening and a risk of a thunder shower. High winds up to 60 kilometers an hour and easing. Low of plus 8. Tomorrow, a mix of sun and cloud, scattered showers, high winds in the morning, temperature high of 18. And Saturday, a mix of sun and cloud, high of 20. Find the full forecast at discovermoosejaw.com and stream the radio anywhere and anytime from the Discover Moose Jaw app.
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1: Cloudy with a chance of rain and a low of 8 tonight. In the DiscoverMooseJaw.com newsroom, I'm J.D. Houghton. A historic Snowbirds air show in Moose Jaw has officially sold out. Tickets for the July 11th event disappeared within minutes as aviation fans rushed to secure a spot for what is expected to be the Snowbirds' final performance in Moose Jaw under the current program. Moose Jaw Flying Club Secretary Treasurer Al Gall says organizers expected demand, but not quite this much.
2: Yeah, we expected it to go fairly quickly, but we didn't expect them to sell out in 10, 15 minutes.
1: The show will mark the 55th anniversary of the Snowbirds and takes place on the same date as the team's first ever performance back in 1971. Moose Jaw City Council is taking a closer look at a proposal that could change how the city handles its landfill waste. Carboterra is asking the city to sign a letter of intent to allow a feasibility study into a waste processing facility. Randall Johnson said Carboterra says the letter would not commit the city to the project.
3: If you do sign the LOI, you will gain full transparency of the opportunity. You'll receive verified financial and operational data. You will maintain complete control over everything that happens.
1: City administration will now conduct further research before reporting back to council. Strong community support continues to power the ALS Line 19 Challenge in Elbow, now in its fifth year. Organizer Jeff Archibald says the event holds deep personal meaning for his family after his son's diagnosis.
4: When Trey was diagnosed, it hit us pretty hard, but our community really stuck by us. And when June Evans decided 4 years ago to do this walk, and the support from our community over the last 4 years, it brings a tear to my eye to know what a great community that we live in.
1: This year's fundraiser is expected to raise approximately $52,000 for the ALS Society of Saskatchewan. Tight cattle supplies and record high prices were front and center this week. Brian Peria, agribusiness specialist with Bullseye Feeds, delivered the beef cattle market outlook at the Saskatchewan Stock Growers Association AGM and convention this week.
5: We've seen significantly lower cattle numbers. We've got some of the lowest herd numbers in 60, 70 years. But one of the major ways we offset lower cattle numbers, and we've been doing it for decades, is basically, we're making cattle bigger and bigger, and we're getting more beef per cow through production efficiencies. It doesn't offset the total decline, but it offsets a significant portion of the shrinking cattle numbers.
1: He noted carcass weights are now averaging over 1,000 pounds per steer, helping to cushion the supply shortfall. While heavier cattle don't fully replace lost herd numbers, he says that they play a major role in keeping beef production moving and prices strong.
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6: Tonight, partly cloudy, scattered showers early this evening with a risk of a thundershower. Northwest wind between 40 and 60 kilometers an hour this evening, diminishing later, low of plus 8. Tomorrow, a mix of sun and cloud, scattered showers, northwest wind between 20 to 60 kilometers an hour in the morning, the temperature high of 18. Saturday, a mix of sun and cloud, high of 20. Sunday, sunny, high 24. And Monday, a mix of sun and cloud, high of 25. 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
11: Partly cloudy. Scattered showers early this evening with a risk of a thunder shower. Northwest wind up to 60 kilometers an hour. And easing in the evening, low of plus 8. Tomorrow, a mix of sun and cloud, scattered showers, northwest wind, temperature high of 18. And Saturday, a mix of sun and cloud, high of 20. Find the full forecast at discovermoosejaw.com and stream the radio anywhere and anytime from the Discover Moose Jaw app.
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6: 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Starts at noon, goes till 11 p.m. We're having two bands. The first band is Too Easy, going from 2 p.m. to 6 p.m. Our second band is Breakdown, going from 7 to 11 p.m. We have a cover charge of $10, and we're looking to sign up some new members down there, so we hope to see you all there. Taking place at 561 Home Street West in the parking lot.
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11: Tonight is partly cloudy with scattered showers early in the evening and a risk of a thunder shower. High winds up to 60 kilometers an hour and easing. Low of +8. Tomorrow, a mix of sun and cloud, scattered showers, high winds in the morning, temperature high of 18. And Saturday, a mix of sun and cloud, high of 20. Find the full forecast at discovermoosejaw.com. 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
2: Cloudy with a chance of rain and a low of 8 tonight. In the DiscoverMooseJaw.com newsroom, I'm JD Houghton. The sold-out Snowbirds Anniversary Air Show will offer more than just aerial displays this summer. Visitors attending the July 11th event will be able to view static aircraft displays and follow the action through a live radio broadcast from the Moose Jaw Municipal Airport. Moose Jaw Flying Club President Roger Blager says the radio broadcast will help spectators get the full air show experience.
3: We're not going to have like a full field sound system like you would have at a traditional air show. People are welcome to bring, you know, their handheld radios or the radios in their cars or whatever they can listen.
2: The event begins at noon with the Canadian Forces Skyhawks parachute demonstration team, followed by the Snowbirds at approximately 1 p.m. Moose Jaw City Administration is reviewing a proposed letter of intent from Carboterra before returning to City Council with recommendations. The company is promoting a technology it says can process landfill waste into sellable materials without emissions or leftover waste. City Manager Rhonda Simsnook says administration wants more time to complete its due diligence.
4: At this point in time, administration is asking for a receive and file to undertake further analysis of the letter of intent as provided, as well as to have an opportunity to look at the proposal more fully.
2: During Tuesday night's meeting, council voted to receive and file the presentation from Carboterra. The Move to Cure Elbow ALS Walk concluded another successful year this past weekend, attracting over 375 participants and raising more than $50,000. Organizer Jeff Archibald says support continues to grow, even with a little bit of rain during the walk.
5: It was a wonderful day. Great support from our community and from afar. We had people come as far as Aberdeen, Cairnport, Moose Jaw, Hodgeville, Regina. It was just a fantastic day.
2: This year's event saw about a 10% increase in registration compared to 2025. Cattle prices continue to break records across North America, and demand is the key reason why. Brian Peria, agribusiness specialist with Bullseye Feeds, says consumers haven't backed away from beef even as prices climb.
6: You know, supply is tight and prices have gone up, and the demand is really what drives the magnitude in those price changes. And yeah, demand has been absolutely phenomenal. You know, people are continuing to consume beef basically at the same rate as they used to, despite where we're seeing 5, 8, 10% increase year-over-year increases in retail price. So demand's been huge.
2: He notes packers have been aggressively bidding for cattle. With improved moisture conditions and early signs of herd expansion in Canada, Peria says optimism is returning to the sector.
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7: Tonight, partly cloudy, scattered showers early this evening with a risk of a thunder shower. Northwest wind between 40 and 60 kilometers an hour this evening, diminishing later, low of plus 8. Tomorrow, a mix of sun and cloud, scattered showers, northwest wind between 20 to 60 kilometers an hour in the morning, the temperature high of 18. Saturday, a mix of sun and cloud, high of 20. Sunday, sunny, high 24. And Monday, a mix of sun and cloud, high of 25. Find the full forecast at discovermoosejaw.com and stream the radio anywhere and anytime from the Discover Moose Jaw app.
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0: ever feel like you're the last one to know what's going on? Your neighbors talking about a festival, your coworkers buzzing about some new bylaw, and you're over here wondering what day it is. Don't be left out. 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
3: Partly cloudy, scattered showers early this evening with a risk of a thunder shower. Northwest wind up to 60 kilometers an hour and easing in the evening, low of plus 8. Tomorrow, a mix of sun and cloud, scattered showers, northwest wind, temperature high of 18. And Saturday, a mix of sun and cloud, high of 20. Find the full forecast at discovermoosejaw.com and stream the radio anywhere and anytime from the Discover Moose Jaw app.
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4: Tonight is partly cloudy with scattered showers early in the evening and a risk of a thunder shower. High winds up to 60 kilometers an hour and easing. Low of plus 8. Tomorrow, a mix of sun and cloud, scattered showers, high winds in the morning, temperature high of 18. And Saturday, a mix of sun and cloud, high of 20. Find the full forecast at discovermoosejaw.com and stream the radio anywhere and anytime from the Discover Moose Jaw app.
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6: Partly cloudy, scattered showers early this evening with a risk of a thunder shower. Northwest wind up to 60 kilometers an hour and easing in the evening, low of plus 8. Tomorrow, a mix of sun and cloud, scattered showers, northwest wind, temperature high of 18. And Saturday, a mix of sun and cloud, high of 20. Find the full forecast at discovermoosejaw.com and stream the radio anywhere and anytime from the Discover Moose Jaw app.
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4: Tonight is partly cloudy with scattered showers early in the evening and a risk of a thunder shower. High winds up to 60 kilometers an hour and easing. Low of +8. Tomorrow, a mix of sun and cloud, scattered showers, high winds in the morning, temperature high of 18. And Saturday, a mix of sun and cloud, high of 20. Find the full forecast at discovermoosejaw.com and stream the radio anywhere and anytime from the Discover Moose Jaw app.
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4: Partly cloudy. Scattered showers early this evening with a risk of a thundershower. Northwest wind up to 60 kilometers an hour. And easing in the evening, low of plus 8. Tomorrow, a mix of sun and cloud, scattered showers, northwest wind, temperature high of 18. And Saturday, a mix of sun and cloud, high of 20. Find the full forecast at discovermoosejaw.com and stream the radio anywhere and anytime from the Discover Moose Jaw app.
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7: Tonight is partly cloudy with scattered showers early in the evening and a risk of a thunder shower. High winds up to 60 kilometers an hour and easing. Low of plus 8. Tomorrow, a mix of sun and cloud, scattered showers, high winds in the morning, temperature high of 18. And Saturday, a mix of sun and cloud, high of 20. Find the full forecast at discovermoosejaw.com and stream the radio anywhere and anytime from the Discover Moose Jaw app.
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7: Partly cloudy, scattered showers early this evening with a risk of a thunder shower. Northwest wind up to 60 kilometers an hour and easing in the evening, low of plus 8. Tomorrow, a mix of sun and cloud, scattered showers, northwest wind, temperature high of 18. And Saturday, a mix of sun and cloud, high of 20. Find the full forecast at discovermoosejaw.com and stream the radio anywhere and anytime from the Discover Moose Jaw app.
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5: Tonight is partly cloudy with scattered showers early in the evening and a risk of a thunder shower. High winds up to 60 kilometers an hour and easing. Low of plus 8. Tomorrow, a mix of sun and cloud, scattered showers, high winds in the morning, temperature high of 18. And Saturday, a mix of sun and cloud, high of 20. Find the full forecast at discovermoosejaw.com and stream the radio anywhere and anytime from the Discover Moose Jaw app.
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1: Partly cloudy, scattered showers early this evening with a risk of a thundershower. Northwest wind up to 60 kilometers an hour and easing in the evening, low of plus 8. Tomorrow, a mix of sun and cloud, scattered showers, northwest wind, temperature high of 18. And Saturday, a mix of sun and cloud, high of 20. Find the full forecast at discovermoosejaw.com and stream the radio anywhere and anytime from the Discover Moose Jaw app.
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3: Tonight is partly cloudy with scattered showers early in the evening and a risk of a thunder shower. High winds up to 60 kilometers an hour and easing. Low of +8. Tomorrow, a mix of sun and cloud, scattered showers, high winds in the morning, temperature high of 18. And Saturday, a mix of sun and cloud, high of 20. Find the full forecast at discovermoosejaw.com and stream the radio anywhere and anytime from the Discover Moose Jaw app.
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6: Partly cloudy. Scattered showers early this evening with a risk of a thunder shower. Northwest wind up to 60 kilometers an hour and easing in the evening. Low of plus 8. Tomorrow, a mix of sun and cloud, scattered showers, northwest wind, temperature high of 18. And Saturday, a mix of sun and cloud, high of 20. Find the full forecast at discovermoosejaw.com and stream the radio anywhere and anytime from the Discover Moose Jaw app.
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1: Tonight is partly cloudy with scattered showers early in the evening and a risk of a thunder shower. High winds up to 60 kilometers an hour and easing. Low of plus 8. Tomorrow, a mix of sun and cloud, scattered showers, high winds in the morning, temperature high of 18. And Saturday, a mix of sun and cloud, high of 20. Find the full forecast at discovermoosejaw.com and stream the radio anywhere and anytime from the Discover Moose Jaw app.
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7: A mix of sun and cloud today. Scattered showers in the afternoon. Northwest wind between 20 and 60 kilometers. And temperature high of 18. Tonight, partly cloudy. Scattered showers. Northwest wind up to 60 and easing in the evening. Low of plus 6. And tomorrow, a mix of sun and cloud. High of 10. Find the full forecast at discovermoosejaw.com and stream the radio anywhere and anytime from the Discover Moose Jaw app.
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3: Today is a mix of sun and cloud, scattered showers, and northwest wind up to 60 kilometers an hour in the morning. Temperature high of 18. Tonight, partly cloudy, scattered showers, northwest wind, again up to 60 kilometers an hour, easing in the evening, low of plus 6. And tomorrow, a mix of sun and cloud, high of 10. Find the full forecast at discovermoosejaw.com and stream the radio anywhere and anytime from the Discover Moose Jaw app.
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is what all the other guys say. I don't wanna get ahead of myself. Are you in or out, baby, I can't tell. Did I see those blue eyes giving me the green light? Tell me, girl, am I reading this right? I know, it sounds like a pickup line. Standing over here all by ourselves, and you ain't looking to no one else.

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6: A mix of sun and cloud today. Scattered showers in the afternoon. Northwest wind between 20 and 60 kilometers. And temperature high of 18. Tonight, partly cloudy. Scattered showers. Northwest wind up to 60. And easing in the evening. Low of plus 6. And tomorrow, a mix of sun and cloud, high of 10. Find the full forecast at discovermoosejaw.com and stream the radio anywhere and anytime from the Discover Moose Jaw app.
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1: Today is a mix of sun and cloud, scattered showers, and northwest wind up to 60 kilometers an hour in the morning. Temperature high of 18. Tonight, partly cloudy, scattered showers, northwest wind, again up to 60 kilometers an hour, easing in the evening, low of plus 6. And tomorrow, a mix of sun and cloud, high of 10. Find the full forecast at DiscoverMooseJaw.com and stream the radio anywhere and anytime from the Discover Moose Jaw app.
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0: Now your Discover Moose Jaw weather.
11: A mix of sun and cloud today. Scattered showers in the afternoon. Northwest wind between 20 and 60 kilometers. And temperature high of 18. Tonight, partly cloudy. Scattered showers. Northwest wind up to 60 and easing in the evening. Low of plus 6. And tomorrow, a mix of sun and cloud. High of 10. 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
4: Today is a mix of sun and cloud, scattered showers, and northwest wind up to 60 kilometers an hour in the morning. Temperature high of 18. Tonight, partly cloudy, scattered showers, northwest wind, again up to 60 kilometers an hour, easing in the evening, low of plus 6. And tomorrow, a mix of sun and cloud, high of 10. Find the full forecast at discovermoosejaw.com and stream the radio anywhere and anytime from the Discover Moose Jaw app.
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0: 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Moose Jaw. CILG is a proud part of Golden West. 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
1: Wind, scattered showers, and a high of 17 today. From the DiscoverMooseJaw.com newsroom, I'm Cameron Kosh. Last week, four Moose Jaw Police Service recruits graduated from the Saskatchewan Police College in Regina following 22 weeks of training. Yesterday, Police Chief Robert Davis introduced the four new recruits and one experienced member to the community. Shay DeMar said her interest in policing began through a current MJPS member who is the father of her best friend.
2: I got to see him when I was really little, and I thought it was the coolest thing ever, and that just kind of grew. I kept those aspirations. I went to the City of Moose Jaw Citizens Police Academy just to learn a little bit more of what goes on here and what is policing.
1: The five new constables are currently completing in-service training and are expected to begin serving the community in the coming days. Fire departments across Saskatchewan continue to look for new volunteers to join their ranks. TJ England has the details.
3: While Moose Jaw is not currently facing significant wildfire concerns, fire officials say recruitment remains important for departments throughout the province. Volunteer and composite departments rely on community members to help provide emergency response services, but finding people who can commit the time required for training and response can be challenging. Fire officials say maintaining strong staffing levels is essential to ensuring communities remain protected when emergencies occur. For Discover Moose Jaw News, I'm TJ England.
1: Sask Energy hosted an open house in Moose Jaw on Wednesday to gather public feedback on a proposed infrastructure expansion project northeast of the city. Sask Energy Director of Strategic Communication, Alana Johnson, said the project is intended to support future growth and expansion in Moose Jaw and across the province.
4: We're going to be constructing a new natural gas compressor station between Moose Jaw and the Buffalo Pound Lake east of Highway 2. Another part of the project is 13 kilometers of new gas line connecting that new compressor station to the existing transmission system in the area.
1: If approvals are received, construction on the new compressor station and pipeline is expected to begin in the summer of 2027. Community organizations had an opportunity to learn from one another during the inaugural Heart of Moose Jaw event yesterday. The Saskatchewan Community Foundation brought together 18 charities and nonprofits at the Waccamaw Valley Sportsman Center, creating a space for networking, collaboration, and sharing ideas to address local challenges. Foundation CEO Donna Ziegler says the event was as much about connecting organizations as it was connecting with the public.
5: Many don't know all the programs and services that each of them provide. So to be able to collaborate with another charity or nonprofit and see what they do.
1: The event also highlighted the impact of local charitable funds, including the Moffitt Family Fund, which has supported Moose Jaw area projects for more than 25 years. And Moose Javians looking to cool off this summer won't have to wait much longer. J.D. Houghton has more.
6: The Phyllis Dewar Outdoor Pool opens Monday at 6 a.m., marking the start of the city's outdoor swim season. At the same time, the Kinsman Sportsplex will close Sunday afternoon for annual maintenance, with reopening set for July 6th. You still have plenty of options to beat the heat, though, as city spray parks are already open. Links to all things outdoor fun can be found in our article online. For Discover Moose Jaw News, I'm J.D. Houghton.
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1: Rained out again. The Moose Jaw Miller Express and the Beavers had to postpone their game in Weyburn last night due to rain. The Millers play host to the East Division leading Saskatoon Berries at Roswells Park tonight. The Berries lost 8-6 to the Red Sox in Regina yesterday. The Carolina Hurricanes are one win away from winning the Stanley Cup. They took a 3-2 series lead with a 4-2 win over the Vegas Golden Knights. Game 6 is in Las Vegas Sunday night. Week 2 of CFL action is underway. The Hamilton Tiger Cats surprised the Blue Bombers in Winnipeg 37-27. Bo Levi Mitchell completed 19 of 24 passes and 3 touchdowns. Friday Night Football features Montreal hosting the Argos, and the Saskatchewan Roughriders open up their season at Mosaic Stadium tomorrow night against the BC Lions. The FIFA World Cup is underway. Over 80,000 fans watched Mexico defeat South Africa 2-0 in Mexico City yesterday. Team Canada is in action in Toronto today against Bosnia-Herzegovina. And the Blue Jays had Thursday off. They'll welcome the New York Yankees to Toronto tonight, the first of a three-game weekend series.
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1: It's a mix of sun and cloud with scattered showers, a northwest wind gusting to 50, and a high of 17 today. Partly cloudy as the wind and showers continue tonight, low of 7. A few clouds with scattered showers in the morning, wind gusts up to 50 and a high of 19 tomorrow. Sunday sunny and 25. More sunshine and 25 again on Monday. And Tuesday brings showers and a high of 25. Find the full forecast at discovermoosejaw.com and stream the radio anywhere and anytime from the Discover Moose Jaw app.
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0: Stapleton and Think I'm in Love with You, and it's on the biggest stars, the best country music. It's Country 100 on the morning show, brought to you by our friends at Hawks Agro. 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I'm Courtney Fielder. Busy morning ahead of us here on the Country 100 Morning Show for our Friday. As, of course, every Friday, we're going to be bringing you some new music with your Fresh Music Friday Song of the Day for our friends at Roto. So can't wait to let you know what song we're going to be playing for you for the first time here on Country 100 before 7 o'clock this morning, giving you that code word, too, that you'll need to text in to enter on in to win some pizza in time for the weekend. Also, coming up this morning, too, we got your Brainbuster shortly after 7 this morning as well, finding out who our very first daily winner is with Meet My Dad, presented by Hub Meats, just in time for Father's Day coming up next week. We'll chat more about that and how you can get your dad entered on in to win coming up this morning, too. And a whole lot more lined up for you here on this Friday edition of the Country 100 Morning Show. Our good friend Dana Hawkins from the Moose Jaw Humane Society will be joining us in studios with an adorable adoptable, and looks like here for our Friday weather-wise as well. As we head into the weekend, going for a high of 18 degrees with a chance of some showers, it looks like here. More on that, too. It's all coming up this morning right here on the Country 100 Morning Show, brought to you by Prairie Mobile.
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0: with an autograph, and it's on the biggest stars, the best country music. It's Country 100 on the morning show, brought to you by Primobile, your Sazta authorized dealer, at 6:19 here on our Friday morning together. This morning, too, by the way, we are going to be awarding our very first daily winner when it comes to Meet My Dad, presented by Hub Meats, as we get ready for Father's Day coming up next Sunday. And each and every single day throughout the weekday here, starting today through the 18th, we're going to be featuring a dad and treating him with a $50 gift card to Hub Meats. And then next Friday, June 19th, we're going to award the grand prize winner of $200 to Hub Meats and $30 to spend at Bugsy's Irish Pub. But it starts out with you putting a little work in and nominating your dad. Tell us why your dad is the absolute best. And share a photo of him, too, all up right now on the Meet My Dad page at discovermoosejad.com. And then there you go. Your dad will be entered on in. And then you got to wait for a phone call. We'll share that special message that you sent in telling us all about your dad when we call up your dad and award him as one of our daily winners, and maybe hopefully that grand prize winner too. So get to checking it all out up right now at discovermoosejaw.com. It's all with Meet My Dad, presented by Hub Meats with Northern Aaron Auto, Bugsy's Irish Pub, Mr. Lubin Tires, and Blaine McLeod, MLA for Lumsden Morris.
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6: 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Our government is working to ensure that everyone benefits from growth here in Moose Jaw and right across Saskatchewan. 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
1: Mild and windy with scattered showers today. From the DiscoverMooseJaw.com newsroom, I'm Cameron Kosh. Yesterday, the Moose Jaw Police Service held an introductory ceremony for the four newest recruits and one experienced member. One of those members was Brody Bauman, who was born and raised in Moose Jaw. Bauman hopes to one day join the service's K-9 unit, but for now is excited to begin working within the Community Policing Division.
2: I've always been really keen on helping people, especially when they're at their lowest, and I feel like as a police officer, that's the best place that I can be able to help those people out.
1: New member Zachary Martin said his interest in policing came from family members already in the profession.
3: My grandpa was a career RCMP member. I have an aunt who's with RPS, and so my family's always been in it, and I like to get out and do stuff, so pretty cool opportunity.
1: Read more about the new members in our full story on DiscoverMooseJaw.com. Sask Energy's footprint in the Moose Jaw region may be expanding in the coming year. The agency held an open house on Wednesday to engage with the community on a proposed new natural gas compressor station between Moose Jaw and Buffalo Pound Lake. Sask Energy Director of Strategic Communication, Alana Johnson, said the public feedback plays an important role in the decision-making process.
4: Because we may be considering one route, but then with the engagement, figure out or learn impacts of the area would make us reconsider the desired route that we were first intending.
1: Another part of the project is 13 kilometers of new gas line connecting that new compressor station to the existing transmission system in the area. Recruitment and retention remain some of the biggest challenges facing Saskatchewan's volunteer fire departments. TJ England has the details.
5: White City Fire Chief and Saskatchewan Association of Fire Chiefs Zone 4 Director Matthew Thiriault says many rural departments continue searching for committed volunteers. He says increasing training requirements, combined with work and family responsibilities, can make recruitment difficult. Fire departments depend heavily on volunteer firefighters to respond to emergencies and assist neighboring communities through mutual aid agreements. He says community support remains critical to keeping those departments strong and sustainable. For Discover Moose Jaw News, I'm TJ England.
1: Charities from across Moose Jaw gathered yesterday afternoon to celebrate community impact and connect with residents during the first ever Heart of Moose Jaw event. Hosted by the Saskatchewan Community Foundation, the event brought together 18 local charities and nonprofits at the Waccamaw Valley Sportsman Center. Foundation CEO Donna Ziegler says the event was about helping people better understand the charitable sector.
6: They help build community belonging, and they're inclusive, and they really focus on the well-being of an entire community.
1: The afternoon also celebrated the 25th anniversary of the Moffitt Family Fund, which has provided about $1.5 million to local causes. And the city of Moose Jaw is gearing up for summer swimming season. J.D. Houghton has the details.
7: The Phyllis Dewar Outdoor Pool is set to open Monday morning at 6 a.m., signaling the start of the city's summer swim season. Meanwhile, the Kinsman Sportsplex will shut down Sunday afternoon for its annual maintenance period, with a reopening date set for July 6th. For those looking to stay cool in the meantime, all city spray parks are now open across Moose Jaw. You can find more details and links to summer recreation options online in our article. For Discover Moose Jaw News, I'm J.D. Houghton.
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1: Rained out again. The Moose Jaw Miller Express and the Beavers had to postpone their game in Weyburn last night. The Millers play host to the East Division leading Saskatoon Berries at Roswells Park tonight. The Berries lost 8-6 to the Red Sox in Regina yesterday. The Carolina Hurricanes are one win away from winning the Stanley Cup. They took a 3-2 series lead with a 4-2 win over the Vegas Golden Knights. Game 6 is in Las Vegas Sunday night. Week 2 of CFL action is underway. The Hamilton Tiger Cats surprised the Blue Bombers in Winnipeg 37-27. Bo Levi Mitchell completed 19 of 24 passes and 3 touchdowns. Friday Night Football features Montreal hosting the Argos, and the Saskatchewan Roughriders open up their season at Mosaic Stadium tomorrow night against the BC Lions. The FIFA World Cup is underway. Over 80,000 fans watched Mexico defeat South Africa 2-0 in Mexico City yesterday. Team Canada is in action in Toronto today against Bosnia-Herzegovina. And the Blue Jays had Thursday off. They'll welcome the New York Yankees to Toronto tonight, the first of a three-game weekend series.
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1: It's a mix of sun and cloud with scattered showers, a northwest wind gusting to 50, and a high of 17 today. Partly cloudy as the wind and showers continue tonight, low of 7. A few clouds with scattered showers in the morning. Wind gusts up to 50 and a high of 19 tomorrow. Sunday sunny and 25. More sunshine and 25 again on Monday. And Tuesday brings showers and a high of 25. Find the full forecast at discovermoosejaw.com and stream the radio anywhere and anytime from the Discover Moose Jaw app.
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0: Well, for today in Moose Jaw, we will be going for a high of 18 degrees today in Moose Jaw. We do have a chance of some showers as well for today. And heading into our weekend here, it looks like we'll be seeing some more warmer temperatures on the rise in here for us. For Saturday, high of 19 degrees. Sunday, going for a high of 24. Currently in Assiniboia, sitting at 11 degrees. It's 10 in Regina and 11 in Moose Jaw. Your latest forecast details anytime. 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
0: Well, last night, we got to watch some action with the Canadian Tire Golden Knights taking on the Bobby Slay's Carolina Hurricanes. And last night ended up in a win for the Hurricanes, now leading that series 3-2. Getting ready for being back in action for Game 6 this Sunday, 6 o'clock local time is when you'll be able to catch that game as the Stanley Cup Finals series continues. All the latest when it comes to Stanley Cup Finals, you can follow along with the Discover Moose Jaw Cup. 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

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I'm Courtney Fielder. Let's have a look now.

0: 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Apply in person at 175 2nd Avenue Northwest here in Moose Jaw. Have a look here on local roads in Moose Jaw. We got a couple things that are continuing as we are seeing some work on Caribou Street East, 1100 to 1300 block. Aminica Street to West, 200 block. River Street West, 400 block. Grafton Avenue, 1100 block. And I take a look here. It looks like Oxford Street West, 0 block, and Alder Avenue, 1000 block, as well as Hochelaga Street East, the 600 to 700 blocks, as work continues within that area as well. And some lane closure is still in effect as the replacing of netting at Roswell's Ballpark continues throughout the day today. Streets affected include Ross Crescent from Caribou Street East to Ross Street East, and Caribou Street East from Willow Avenue to Ross Crescent. As for our highways around Moose Jaw, taking a look at those. Not a whole lot going on around Moose Jaw right now, other than, of course, that number two over highway, number one to an overpass or place of work. That work is ongoing, and there is some reduced speed limits and detours within the area. As for our gas prices, as we head into the weekend, lowest price fuel at $1.559 per liter. Average gas price at $1.659 per liter. Anything else you see this morning, let me know. Give me a call or text to Lions Creek Country Connection at 306-674-107. That's a look at your roads here this morning. It's all brought to you by our friends at Young & Young Automotive and Minute Muffler Brake & Wheel.
1: It's been an early start to storm season. Severe storms hitting right across the prairies. Bruce Lowe with Ag Direct Hail says delayed seeding and unstable weather have collided, leading to a growing number of hail claims. He notes they've already had a couple of dozen claims come in, adding it's still early in the season, noting the storm pattern is already concerning. Manitoba Agriculture's Paulson soybean specialist Dennis Lang says the full impact of the intense rain and flooded fields won't be known until water levels recede. Saskatchewan's crop extension specialist Samantha Marcino says with the rain and hail activity, it's important that farmers get out into the field to assess the damage. Seeding across all three prairie provinces is at 93% complete. For Golden West, I'm Glendalee Allen Bosler.
2: 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Manitoba has 80, and Alberta has 179. 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
0: Well, it's time for some new music for your Friday with your Fresh Music Friday song of the day, brought to you by our friends at Roto's, a medium-sized three-topping pizza up for grabs. And how you have your chance to win is easy. All you got to do is text the code word I have for you, which the code word this morning I have is Jason. So text Jason to the Lions Creek Country Connection at 306-674-107 to get yourself entered on in to win the Roto's Pizza, which we'll give away coming up after 8 o'clock. Right now, though, let's enjoy some new music for a Friday. It's coming from Jason Aldean. Here's Don't Tell on Me, and it's on Southern Saskatchewan's Best Country. It's Country 100 with your Fresh Music Friday song of the day for Roto's.

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1: Wind, scattered showers, and a high of 17 today. From the DiscoverMooseJaw.com newsroom, I'm Cameron Kosh. Last week, four Moose Jaw Police Service recruits graduated from the Saskatchewan Police College in Regina following 22 weeks of training. Yesterday, Police Chief Robert Davis introduced the four new recruits and one experienced member to the community. Shay DeMar said her interest in policing began through a current MJPS member who is the father of her best friend.
2: I got to see him when I was really little, and I thought it was the coolest thing ever, and that just kind of grew. I kept those aspirations. I went to the City of Moose Jaw Citizens Police Academy just to learn a little bit more of what goes on here and what is policing.
1: The five new constables are currently completing in-service training and are expected to begin serving the community in the coming days. Fire departments across Saskatchewan continue to look for new volunteers to join their ranks. TJ England has the details.
3: While Moose Jaw is not currently facing significant wildfire concerns, fire officials say recruitment remains important for departments throughout the province. Volunteer and composite departments rely on community members to help provide emergency response services, but finding people who can commit the time required for training and response can be challenging. Fire officials say maintaining strong staffing levels is essential to ensuring communities remain protected when emergencies occur. For Discover Moose Jaw News, I'm TJ England.
1: Sask Energy hosted an open house in Moose Jaw on Wednesday to gather public feedback on a proposed infrastructure expansion project northeast of the city. Sask Energy Director of Strategic Communication, Alana Johnson, said the project is intended to support future growth and expansion in Moose Jaw and across the province.
4: We're going to be constructing a new natural gas compressor station between Moose Jaw and the Buffalo Pound Lake east of Highway 2. Another part of the project is 13 kilometers of new gas line connecting that new compressor station to the existing transmission system in the area.
1: If approvals are received, construction on the new compressor station and pipeline is expected to begin in the summer of 2027. Community organizations had an opportunity to learn from one another during the inaugural Heart of Moose Jaw event yesterday. The Saskatchewan Community Foundation brought together 18 charities and nonprofits at the Waccamaw Valley Sportsman Center, creating a space for networking, collaboration, and sharing ideas to address local challenges. Foundation CEO Donna Ziegler says the event was as much about connecting organizations as it was connecting with the public.
5: Many don't know all the programs and services that each of them provide. So to be able to collaborate with another charity or nonprofit and see what they do.
1: The event also highlighted the impact of local charitable funds, including the Moffitt Family Fund, which has supported Moose Jaw area projects for more than 25 years. And Moose Javians looking to cool off this summer won't have to wait much longer. J.D. Houghton has more.
6: The Phyllis Dewar Outdoor Pool opens Monday at 6 a.m., marking the start of the city's outdoor swim season. At the same time, the Kinsman Sportsplex will close Sunday afternoon for annual maintenance, with reopening set for July 6th. You still have plenty of options to beat the heat, though, as city spray parks are already open. Links to all things outdoor fun can be found in our article online. For Discover Moose Jaw News, I'm J.D. Houghton.
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1: Rained out again. The Moose Jaw Miller Express and the Beavers had to postpone their game in Weyburn last night. The Millers play host to the East Division leading Saskatoon Berries at Roswells Park tonight. The Berries lost 8-6 to the Red Sox in Regina yesterday. The Carolina Hurricanes are one win away from winning the Stanley Cup. They took a 3-2 series lead with a 4-2 win over the Vegas Golden Knights. Game 6 is in Las Vegas Sunday night. Week 2 of CFL action is underway. The Hamilton Tiger Cats surprised the Blue Bombers in Winnipeg 37-27. Bo Levi Mitchell completed 19 of 24 passes and 3 touchdowns. Friday Night Football features Montreal hosting the Argos, and the Saskatchewan Roughriders open up their season at Mosaic Stadium tomorrow night against the BC Lions. The FIFA World Cup is underway. Over 80,000 fans watched Mexico defeat South Africa 2-0 in Mexico City yesterday. Team Canada is in action in Toronto today against Bosnia-Herzegovina. And the Blue Jays had Thursday off. They'll welcome the New York Yankees to Toronto tonight, the first of a three-game weekend series.
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1: It's a mix of sun and cloud with scattered showers, a northwest wind gusting to 50, and a high of 17 today. Partly cloudy as the wind and showers continue tonight, low of 7. A few clouds with scattered showers in the morning, wind gusts up to 50 and a high of 19 tomorrow. Sunday sunny and 25. More sunshine and 25 again on Monday. And Tuesday brings showers and a high of 25. Find the full forecast at discovermoosejaw.com and stream the radio anywhere and anytime from the Discover Moose Jaw app.
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0: It's Lainey Wilson and Somewhere Over Laredo, and it's on Country 100. And you know, as of today, we're exactly 1 month out from seeing her out of Country Thunder, Saskatchewan, closing things out on the main stage on this Sunday, July 12th. And now's the best time to get those tickets, by the way, for Country Thunder, Saskatchewan, because the price is going up this weekend. Details at countrythunder.com. We'll also be joined by Megan Benoit from Country Thunder Music Festivals, by the way, coming up after 7:30.
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0: For today, Moose Jaw, a mix of sun and cloud with a chance of some showers for this afternoon, along with a risk of a thunder shower. Looks like here and seeing some winds in the northwest. 30 gusting up to 50 at times this morning, the high of 17. For a weekend, looking all right here. Looks like we do have a small chance of showers for tomorrow. High of 19, and then it looks like for a Sunday, sunny, high of 25. Currently in Assiniboia and Regina, 10 degrees, and it's 11 right now in Moose Jaw. Your latest forecast details anytime, that is always one click away, discovermoosejaw.com, and on the Discover Moose Jaw app. 7:11 here on the Country 100 Morning Show. It's time for your final brain buster for the work week here. It's all brought to you by Bugsy's and Smitty's in the Town and Country Mall. Smitty's in Town and Country Mall, serving early bird breakfast every day until 11 a.m. with senior specials from 11 a.m. till close. Come and dine alone or with a large group. Our question this morning, getting you hooked up with $15 to spend with our friends at Bugsy's and Smitty's in the Town and Country Mall. With our question this morning saying this, it's all about a survey that was done recently here, and how within this survey, it found that 51% of people that were surveyed say that they'll post selfies of themselves this summer while doing this. What do you think it is? Do you got any guesses? You can call or text men, Lions Creek Country Connection at 306-694-107. Again, your question. With a new survey that was done, 51% of people that were surveyed said that they'll post selfies of themselves this summer doing this. What do you think it is? Again, if you got any guesses, call or text men, Lions Creek Country Connection at 306-694-107.
1: 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Lainey Wilson and John Mayer, Luke and Jason, Miranda and Megan, and a few surprises as well. 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
0: We're playing the Brain Buster this morning, brought to you by Bugsy's and Smitty's in the Town and Country Mall. Our question this morning, it says this. According to a new survey that was done, within this survey, 51% of people that were surveyed say that they'll post selfies of themselves doing this summer. What do you think it is? Let's check in here with the Lions Creek Country Connection phone lines. What do you got for us today, Shirley?
9: Would it be enjoying their holiday?
0: It's not enjoying their holidays. So far, it seems to be a very popular guest this morning coming in to the Lions Creek Country Connection. A lot of you guessing things like, too, being out on the lake being a popular guest, out with your pets being another big guest this morning as well. And a lot of guesses here, too, saying being at weddings, being another popular guess. A lot of guesses as well saying, is it showing off new summer clothes or new summer toys like a boat or maybe a pool being another popular guess this morning, too. None of those the correct answer, though. So what else could it be? Gardens, another guest coming in this morning too. Nope, that's not it. So what is it that 51% of people say they'll post selfies of themselves doing this summer?

It's Kane Brown and Woman, and it's on Country 100. We're in the middle of your Brain Buster this morning, brought to you by our friends at Bugsy's and Smitty's in the Town and Country Mall. Our question this morning saying this, 51% of people say they'll post selfies of themselves this summer while doing this. What do you think it is? So many great guesses coming in this morning. A lot of guesses for the garden being a popular guess, sitting out on the deck enjoying some drinks, being out on vacation and being another popular guess this morning, new hairdos, working at a job, being out with nature, being another popular guess this morning too, tanning, being out on the water, another big guess this morning too. None of those the correct answer, though. So what is it that 51% of people say they'll post selfies of themselves this summer while doing? Well, we're going to let you know coming up after Tay Bay. Here's Who's Gonna Love You, and it's on Country 100 on The Morning Show, brought to you by Prairie Mobile.

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0: For today, Moose Jaw, mix of sun and cloud and some showers. And it looks like here this afternoon, a risk of a thunder shower. Seeing some winds in the northwest, 30 gusting to 50 this morning. High of 17 for today. Currently in Assiniboia, Regina, and in Moose Jaw, we're all sitting at 10 degrees. Your latest forecast details anytime. 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And we're wrapping things up here with your Brain Buster this morning. It's all brought to you by Bugsy's and Smitty's in the Town and Country Mall. Bugsy's Irish Pub is all day drink specials, $4.25 for select draft and house wine with half price appies every day from 3 till 6 with daily food specials. Our question this morning, it's about a survey that was done recently and how within this survey, 51% of people said that they'll post selfies of themselves while doing this summer. What is it? So many great guesses coming in this morning. Everything from being out on vacation, out on the water, your backyard, your garden, out for drinks, pictures of your pets, fires being another popular guess, fireworks, another big one this morning too. All great guesses, but there can only be one correct answer. So what could it be? Well, Leanne got it correct here. Leanne texted in on the Lions Creek Country Connection phone lines this morning and said, is it that we'll post selfies of ourselves out barbecuing? Which is absolutely correct. 51% of people say that they'll post selfies of themselves out barbecuing this summer. So congratulations to you, Leanne. Getting hooked up with $15 to spend at their friends at Bugsy's and Smitty's in the Town and Country Mall.
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1: Mild and windy with scattered showers today. From the DiscoverMooseJaw.com newsroom, I'm Cameron Kosh. Yesterday, the Moose Jaw Police Service held an introductory ceremony for the four newest recruits and one experienced member. One of those members was Brody Bauman, who was born and raised in Moose Jaw. Bauman hopes to one day join the service's K-9 unit, but for now is excited to begin working within the community policing division.
2: I've always been really keen on helping people, especially when they're at their lowest, and I feel like as a police officer, that's the best place that I can be able to help those people out.
1: New member Zachary Martin said his interest in policing came from family members already in the profession.
3: My grandpa was a career RCMP member. I have an aunt who's with RPS, and so my family's always been in it, and I like to get out and do stuff, so pretty cool opportunity.
1: Read more about the new members in our full story on discovermoosejaw.com. Sask Energy's footprint in the Moose Jaw region may be expanding in the coming year. The agency held an open house on Wednesday to engage with the community on a proposed new natural gas compressor station between Moose Jaw and Buffalo Pound Lake. Sask Energy Director of Strategic Communication, Alana Johnson, said the public feedback plays an important role in the decision-making process.
4: Because we may be considering one route, but then with the engagement, figure out or learn impacts of the area would make us reconsider the desired route that we were first intending.
1: Another part of the project is 13 kilometers of new gas line connecting that new compressor station to the existing transmission system in the area. Recruitment and retention remain some of the biggest challenges facing Saskatchewan's volunteer fire departments. TJ England has the details.
5: White City Fire Chief and Saskatchewan Association of Fire Chiefs Zone 4 Director Matthew Thiriault says many rural departments continue searching for committed volunteers. He says increasing training requirements, combined with work and family responsibilities, can make recruitment difficult. Fire departments depend heavily on volunteer firefighters to respond to emergencies and assist neighboring communities through mutual aid agreements. He says community support remains critical to keeping those departments strong and sustainable. For Discover Moose Jaw News, I'm TJ England.
1: Charities from across Moose Jaw gathered yesterday afternoon to celebrate community impact and connect with residents during the first ever Heart of Moose Jaw event. Hosted by the Saskatchewan Community Foundation, the event brought together 18 local charities and nonprofits at the Waccamaw Valley Sportsman Center. Foundation CEO Donna Ziegler says the event was about helping people better understand the charitable sector.
6: They help build community belonging, and they're inclusive, and they really focus on the well-being of an entire community.
1: The afternoon also celebrated the 25th anniversary of the Moffitt Family Fund, which has provided about $1.5 million to local causes. And the city of Moose Jaw is gearing up for summer swimming season. J.D. Houghton has the details.
7: The Phyllis Dewar Outdoor Pool is set to open Monday morning at 6 a.m., signaling the start of the city's summer swim season. Meanwhile, the Kinsman Sportsplex will shut down Sunday afternoon for its annual maintenance period, with a reopening date set for July 6th. For those looking to stay cool in the meantime, all city spray parks are now open across Moose Jaw. You can find more details and links to summer recreation options online in our article. For Discover Moose Jaw News, I'm J.D. Houghton.
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1: Rained out again. The Moose Jaw Miller Express and the Beavers had to postpone their game in Weyburn last night. The Millers play host to the East Division leading Saskatoon Berries at Roswells Park tonight. The Berries lost 8-6 to the Red Sox in Regina yesterday. The Carolina Hurricanes are one win away from winning the Stanley Cup. They took a 3-2 series lead with a 4-2 win over the Vegas Golden Knights. Game 6 is in Las Vegas Sunday night. Week 2 of CFL action is underway. The Hamilton Tiger Cats surprised the Blue Bombers in Winnipeg 37-27. Bo Levi Mitchell completed 19 of 24 passes and 3 touchdowns. Friday Night Football features Montreal hosting the Argos, and the Saskatchewan Roughriders open up their season at Mosaic Stadium tomorrow night against the BC Lions. The FIFA World Cup is underway. Over 80,000 fans watched Mexico defeat South Africa 2-0 in Mexico City yesterday. Team Canada is in action in Toronto today against Bosnia-Herzegovina. And the Blue Jays had Thursday off. They'll welcome the New York Yankees to Toronto tonight, the first of a three-game weekend series.
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1: It's a mix of sun and cloud with scattered showers, a northwest wind gusting to 50, and a high of 17 today. Partly cloudy as the wind and showers continue tonight, low of 7. A few clouds with scattered showers in the morning, wind gusts up to 50 and a high of 19 tomorrow. Sunday sunny and 25. More sunshine and 25 again on Monday. And Tuesday brings showers and a high of 25. Find the full forecast at discovermoosejaw.com and stream the radio anywhere and anytime from the Discover Moose Jaw app.
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Coming up, we're going to take a look at your roads this morning, getting you ready for your Friday morning commute, and also coming up too, helping you out with your summer plans, getting ready for Country Thunder Saskatchewan. Well, our good friend from Country Thunder, Megan Benoit, will be joining us on the Lions Creek Country Connection to get us in the loop with all the excitement that they have coming up for us, because we are less than a month out from Country Thunder Saskatchewan starting up at the Craven Valley, with great headliners like Riley Green and Creed and Lainey Wilson and so many more. They're going to be on the main stage, including this gal right here from Hudson Bay, Saskatchewan. It's Kelsey Kulick with Cut Him Loose on Country 100.

0: We'll be seeing her out at Country Thunder Saskatchewan out on the main stage on the Sunday, July 12th. It's going to be so much fun. It's Kelsey Kulik and Cut 'Em Loose, and it's on Country 100 on the morning show, brought to you by Premobile, your SaaS authorized dealer. We're going to talk more about Country Thunder on the way here with Megan Benoit. Right now, though, let's take a look at your roads here this morning with your road report brought to you by PJ's Paints, now open in Moose Jaw, your local Benjamin Moore paint dealer, conveniently located inside Prairie Janitorial on 9th Avenue. Stop in today and see the difference quality paint can make. Take a look here at local roads in Moose Jaw. We are seeing a couple things that are continuing for Caribou Street East, the 1100 to 1300 block, Aminica Street West, 200 block, River Street West, 400 block, Grafton Avenue, 1100 block, Oxford Street West, 0 block, Alder Avenue, 1000 block, and looks like here, Hochelaga Street East, the 600 through 700 block. Seeing some road repairs continuing there. Some lane closures in effect as the replacing of netting is continuing at Roswell's Ballpark throughout the end of day today. Affected roads here include Ross Crescent from Caribou Street East to Ross Street East, and Caribou Street East from Willow Avenue to Ross Crescent as well. And as for highways around Moose Jaw, not a whole lot going on other than, of course, that highway number 2 for highway number 1 has been overpassed, replacement work. That is ongoing work with some detours and reduced speed limits in place as crews are working on that project. Your gas prices as we head into the weekend, well, your lowest price fuel sitting at $1.559 per liter. Average gas price at $1.659 per liter. Anything else you see, let me know. Give me a call or text to the Lions Creek Country Connection at 306-694-107. That's a look at your roads here this morning. It's all brought to you by PJ's Paints. I'm Courtney Fielder, 745 here on the Country 100 Morning Show. And we're joined on the Lions Creek Country Connection phone lines right now with our good friend from Country Thunder Saskatchewan, Megan Benoit. How's it going, Megan?
1: It's good. I mean, we're less than a month out, so I'm always just excited at this point in the year.
0: Right, exactly. It's crazy to see, like, I've seen you guys put the little countdown on your socials going from, like, 3 digits to now to double-digit days left for us to be out till Country Thunder Saskatchewan.
1: Yeah, it's coming in fast, and I know that the weather has not been great this spring, so I think that means that we're going to have, like, a really beautiful summer.
0: Exactly. It's going to be a great time here for us, too, with enjoying some live music from headliners like Riley Green, Creed, and Lainey Wilson, and so many more. They're going to be joining us out at Country Thunder Saskatchewan.
1: Yeah, the lineup this year, there's a lot of names, you know, obviously the headliners, but artists like Max McNown, Cameron Whitcomb, Dasha, a lot of Canadian talent as well. I think it really is going to be nonstop entertainment this summer.
0: And, you know, maybe people have been waiting to get those tickets, sitting on the fence. Well, you don't want to be a fence sitter much longer because ticket prices, they're going up after this weekend, hey?
1: They are. Yeah, we are going up a price tier. So always motivation to buy your tickets earlier, save some money, and then use that money on a case of beer for your campsite.
0: The ticket increase is happening on June 13th, right?
1: Yes, that's correct.
0: Perfect. That's on a weekend general admission.

0: start your day.
1: Well, I cannot wait. 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Excited about the addition of Buck and Thunder happening out at Country Theater Saskatchewan. It's going to be so much fun. 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So get those details, countrytheater.com. 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
0: For today, Moose Jaw going for a high of 17 degrees with a mix of sun and cloud. We do have, looks like here's some showers in store for us today with a risk of a thunder shower for this afternoon and some winds for today from the northwest, 30 gusting up to 50 times this morning. That high is 17. Currently in Assiniboia, Regina, and in Moose Jaw, we're all sitting at 10 degrees. Your latest forecast details anytime. That is always one click away, discovermoosejaw.com and on the Discover Moose Jaw app. And all the latest on your complete five weather forecast details. That is coming up in under 10 minutes time as we check into the Discover Moose Jaw newsroom.
2: I'm Callum McAnally with today's school news with the Prairie South School Division and Holy Trinity Catholic School Division. Today at Ecole St. Margaret, the Faith Avengers will be hosting a freezy sale, $1 each. At Sunningdale School, today is Dress Like You're on Vacation Day. At Cornerstone Christian School, they're hosting their spring choir concert this Monday at the Hillcrest Church, featuring the concert choir and vocal jazz. Central Collegiate Institute has been chosen by the Saskatchewan School Board Association as a recipient for the $20,000 School Nutrition Challenge. So this is an opportunity to improve their space and services for students. Cottle Hills Elementary is hosting their very first drama production Thursday next week, the 33 Little Pigs, starting at 6:30 in the gym. Entry is by donation. And the new playground at Ecole Palliser Heights is officially open. The students have been having a blast trying out the new equipment. And that's your school news with the Prairie South School Division and Holy Trinity Catholic School Division.
1: 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CILG is a proud part of Golden West. 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
3: Wind, scattered showers, and a high of 17 today. From the discovermoosejaw.com newsroom, I'm Cameron Kosh. Last week, four Moose Jaw Police Service recruits graduated from the Saskatchewan Police College in Regina following 22 weeks of training. Yesterday, Police Chief Robert Davis introduced the four new recruits and one experienced member to the community. Shay DeMar said her interest in policing began through a current MJPS member who is the father of her best friend.
4: I got to see him when I was really little, and I thought it was the coolest thing ever, and that just kind of grew. I kept those aspirations. I went to the City of Moose Jaw Citizens Police Academy just to learn a little bit more of what goes on here and what is policing.
3: The five new constables are currently completing in-service training and are expected to begin serving the community in the coming days. Fire departments across Saskatchewan continue to look for new volunteers to join their ranks. TJ England has the details.
5: While Moose Jaw is not currently facing significant wildfire concerns, fire officials say recruitment remains important for departments throughout the province. Volunteer and composite departments rely on community members to help provide emergency response services, but finding people who can commit the time required for training and response can be challenging. Fire officials say maintaining strong staffing levels is essential to ensuring communities remain protected when emergencies occur. For Discover Moose Jaw News, I'm TJ England.
3: Sask Energy hosted an open house in Moose Jaw on Wednesday to gather public feedback on a proposed infrastructure expansion project northeast of the city. Sask Energy Director of Strategic Communication, Alana Johnson, said the project is intended to support future growth and expansion in Moose Jaw and across the province.
6: We're going to be constructing a new natural gas compressor station between Moose Jaw and the Buffalo Pound Lake east of Highway 2. Another part of the project is 13 kilometers of new gas line connecting that new compressor station to the existing transmission system in the area.
3: If approvals are received, construction on the new compressor station and pipeline is expected to begin in the summer of 2027. Community organizations had an opportunity to learn from one another during the inaugural Heart of Moose Jaw event yesterday. The Saskatchewan Community Foundation brought together 18 charities and nonprofits at the Waccamaw Valley Sportsman Center, creating a space for networking, collaboration, and sharing ideas to address local challenges. Foundation CEO Donna Ziegler says the event was as much about connecting organizations as it was connecting with the public.
7: Many don't know all the programs and services that each of them provide. So to be able to collaborate with another charity or nonprofit and see what they do.
3: The event also highlighted the impact of local charitable funds, including the Moffitt Family Fund, which has supported Moose Jaw area projects for more than 25 years. And Moose Javians looking to cool off this summer won't have to wait much longer. J.D. Houghton has more.
8: The Phyllis Dewar Outdoor Pool opens Monday at 6 a.m., marking the start of the city's outdoor swim season. At the same time, the Kinsman Sportsplex will close Sunday afternoon for annual maintenance, with reopening set for July 6th. You still have plenty of options to beat the heat, though, as city spray parks are already open. Links to all things outdoor fun can be found in our article online. For Discover Moose Jaw News, I'm J.D. Houghton.
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3: Rained out again. The Moose Jaw Miller Express and the Beavers had to postpone their game in Weyburn last night. The Millers play host to the East Division leading Saskatoon Berries at Roswells Park tonight. The Berries lost 8-6 to the Red Sox in Regina yesterday. The Carolina Hurricanes are one win away from winning the Stanley Cup. They took a 3-2 series lead with a 4-2 win over the Vegas Golden Knights. Game 6 is in Las Vegas Sunday night. Week 2 of CFL action is underway. The Hamilton Tiger Cats surprised the Blue Bombers in Winnipeg 37-27. Bo Levi Mitchell completed 19 of 24 passes and 3 touchdowns. Friday Night Football features Montreal hosting the Argos, and the Saskatchewan Roughriders open up their season at Mosaic Stadium tomorrow night against the BC Lions. The FIFA World Cup is underway. Over 80,000 fans watched Mexico defeat South Africa 2-0 in Mexico City yesterday. Team Canada is in action in Toronto today against Bosnia-Herzegovina. And the Blue Jays had Thursday off. They'll welcome the New York Yankees to Toronto tonight, the first of a three-game weekend series.
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3: It's a mix of sun and cloud with scattered showers, a northwest wind gusting to 50, and a high of 17 today. Partly cloudy as the wind and showers continue tonight, low of 7. A few clouds with scattered showers in the morning, wind gusts up to 50 and a high of 19 tomorrow. Sunday sunny and 25. More sunshine and 25 again on Monday. And Tuesday brings showers and a high of 25. Find the full forecast at discovermoosejaw.com and stream the radio anywhere and anytime from the Discover Moose Jaw app.
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0: 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Thanks to our friends at Roto's, a medium-sized three-topping pizza is up for grabs. So what are you waiting for? Text Jason, Lions Creek Country Connection at 306-694-107 while we enjoy some Jason Aldean. Here he is with his new one. It's Don't Tell on Me, and it's on Country 100.

0: It's Jace Aldean. It's your Fresh Music Friday Song of the Day with Don't Tell on Me. Congratulations to Cassidy getting hooked up with a medium-sized three-topping pizza in time for the weekend. Thanks to our friends at Roto's.
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0: For today in Moose Jaw, we will be seeing, it looks like here's some more rain on and off today, going for a high of 17 degrees, a risk of some thunder showers for this afternoon, and seeing some winds from the northwest, 30 gusting to 50 at times this morning. Currently in Assiniboine and Regina at 10, and it's 11 right now in Moose Jaw. 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We're joined in studios with our good friend from the Moose Jaw Humane Society, Dana Hawkins. How's it going, Dana?
2: Pretty good. It's sweater weather out there this morning.
0: If you follow
2: our socials, you'll see our two adoptable puppies are sporting our MJHS swag sweaters. So if you're feeling a little chilly and you want something, you should pop by the shelter and grab one.
0: That definitely was a really cute photo. I know I've seen that this morning.
2: Yes, they're trying to get two puppies to look at you at the same time while wearing like children's sweaters was a bit of a task.
0: I can imagine that would be. I know my one dog alone, she does not like putting on sweaters at all, so I can only imagine the fit.
2: Yeah, and they're going to be big dogs, so they are not going to be sweater dogs at all. So it was really fun.
0: That is awesome. And you know what? Of course, you're joining us here in studios with our adorable Dotsables this morning. Thanks to our friends at Spike Grooming and Pet Boarding Retreat. Who did you bring in studios? I know you brought three little kittens, right?
2: I did. I brought Magnolia. She's a little tabby. Eli is a little tuxedo with the most adorable pink nose. And Jet is a little black kitten. They're about 2.5 months old.
0: Oh, that is amazing. I know they're already stealing hearts here at the radio station.
2: They were excellent travel companions. They didn't make a peep. So if you want a cat that can travel with you, you should check out those little babies.
0: Definitely. We'll share some photos of them up on discovermooseshot.com coming up a little bit later on here this morning. And of course, you guys are keeping crazy busy. I've seen that you guys were busy yesterday, hey?
2: We were. We were invited by the Saskatchewan Community Foundation to go to the Heart of Moose Jaw event. And it's the first time that they have hosted that. So we weren't really sure what to expect, but man, it was busy. And it was an opportunity for Moose Jaw nonprofit organizations to sort of showcase what they do and what they're working on. And there were quite a few members of the community that showed up. They had a little bingo card so you could go around and introduce yourself to each of the charities. And at the end, when your bingo card was full, you could drop it in the slot. If your card is drawn, then you get to choose to which charity got a $250 donation. So we have our fingers and paws crossed that it was us.
0: Oh, that is amazing. So glad to hear that was a great turnout. And you know, speaking about like volunteers and stuff too, you guys always looking for volunteers to help out with the pets at the Moose Jaw Humane Society, right? Especially with the dog walking.
2: Yeah, we are. There's dog walking, cat cuddling. Those are very popular. So we just get you to give us a call ahead of time. If you are interested in helping us out by attending events with us, we're going to a pancake breakfast tomorrow at Ford Velocity Ford on the highway. We'll be there from 8 to 11. There's sidewalk days. We have a few shifts of sidewalk days that we need to fill where we're going to be selling our lottery tickets, some merchandise and the sweaters. So if you are want to help, there's lots of ways to help that don't actually involve the animals, but help us raise money to help the animals. And they're just events. It's not like you have to go knocking door to door. So if you're interested, head to our website, mjhs.ca, and fill out that volunteer form.
0: Fantastic stuff. Well, Dana, anything else you'd like to add about what you guys got going on in the Humane Society?
2: If you haven't got your Four Paws lottery ticket yet, they are selling quick, especially the 5 for $75 pack. So if you want to reach out to Kelsey at giving@mjhs.ca, you can get some more information or e-transfer there. You can call the shelter with a credit card or pop in. We'd be happy to sell them.
0: And while you're there too, you can stop in and check out the bookstore too, because this kind of weather is perfect book reading weather.
2: Yeah, those dreary days, there's nothing better than curling up under a blanket with a good book.
0: Perfect. Well, Dana, thank you so much for joining us in studios today.
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0: For today in Moose Jaw, a mix of sun and cloud and some rain showers. Risk with thundershower for this afternoon. And seeing some winds in the northwest, 30 gusting to 50 this morning. The high is 17. Currently in Assiniboia at 11, and it's 10 in Regina and in Moose Jaw. Your latest forecast details anytime. 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We're going to get you up to date. Your weekend forecast. Forecast on the way here at 8:30. And coming up after all of that, so we're going to get you in the know with our very first winner with Meet My Dad, presented by Hub Meats.
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12: Prairie South School Division congratulates all this year's graduates and wishes them all the best in their future. 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
2: Mild and windy with scattered showers today. From the DiscoverMooseJaw.com newsroom, I'm Cameron Kosh. Yesterday, the Moose Jaw Police Service held an introductory ceremony for the four newest recruits and one experienced member. One of those members was Brody Bauman, who was born and raised in Moose Jaw. Bauman hopes to one day join the service's K-9 unit, but for now is excited to begin working within the Community Policing Division.
15: I've always been really keen on helping people, especially when they're at their lowest, and I feel like as a police officer, that's the best place that I can be able to help those people out.
2: New member Zachary Martin said his interest in policing came from family members already in the profession.
16: My grandpa was a career RCMP member. I have an aunt who's with RPS, and so my family's always been in it, and I like to get out and do stuff, so pretty cool opportunity.
2: Read more about the new members in our full story on discovermoosejaw.com. Sask Energy's footprint in the Moose Jaw region may be expanding in the coming year. The agency held an open house on Wednesday to engage with the community on a proposed new natural gas compressor station between Moose Jaw and Buffalo Pound Lake. Sask Energy Director of Strategic Communication, Alana Johnson, said the public feedback plays an important role in the decision-making process.
17: Because we may be considering one route, but then with the engagement, figure out or learn impacts of the area would make us reconsider the desired route that we were first intending.
2: Another part of the project is 13 kilometers of new gas line connecting that new compressor station to the existing transmission system in the area. Recruitment and retention remain some of the biggest challenges facing Saskatchewan's volunteer fire departments. TJ England has the details.
18: White City Fire Chief and Saskatchewan Association of Fire Chiefs Zone 4 Director Matthew Thiriault says many rural departments continue searching for committed volunteers. He says increasing training requirements, combined with work and family responsibilities, can make recruitment difficult. Fire departments depend heavily on volunteer firefighters to respond to emergencies and assist neighboring communities through mutual aid agreements. He says community support remains critical to keeping those departments strong and sustainable. For Discover Moose Jaw News, I'm TJ England.
2: Charities from across Moose Jaw gathered yesterday afternoon to celebrate community impact and connect with residents during the first ever Heart of Moose Jaw event. Hosted by the Saskatchewan Community Foundation, the event brought together 18 local charities and nonprofits at the Waccamaw Valley Sportsman Center. Foundation CEO Donna Ziegler says the event was about helping people better understand the charitable sector.
19: They help build community belonging, and they're inclusive, and they really focus on the well-being of an entire community.
2: The afternoon also celebrated the 25th anniversary of the Moffitt Family Fund, which has provided about $1.5 million to local causes. And the city of Moose Jaw is gearing up for summer swimming season. J.D. Houghton has the details.
20: The Phyllis Dewar Outdoor Pool is set to open Monday morning at 6 a.m., signaling the start of the city's summer swim season. Meanwhile, the Kinsman Sportsplex will shut down Sunday afternoon for its annual maintenance period, with a reopening date set for July 6th. For those looking to stay cool in the meantime, all city spray parks are now open across Moose Jaw. You can find more details and links to summer recreation options online in our article. For Discover Moose Jaw News, I'm J.D. Houghton.
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2: Rained out again. The Moose Jaw Miller Express and the Beavers had to postpone their game in Weyburn last night. The Millers play host to the East Division leading Saskatoon Berries at Roswells Park tonight. The Berries lost 8-6 to the Red Sox in Regina yesterday. The Carolina Hurricanes are one win away from winning the Stanley Cup. They took a 3-2 series lead with a 4-2 win over the Vegas Golden Knights. Game 6 is in Las Vegas Sunday night. Week 2 of CFL action is underway. The Hamilton Tiger Cats surprised the Blue Bombers in Winnipeg 37-27. Bo Levi Mitchell completed 19 of 24 passes and 3 touchdowns. Friday Night Football features Montreal hosting the Argos, and the Saskatchewan Roughriders open up their season at Mosaic Stadium tomorrow night against the BC Lions. The FIFA World Cup is underway. Over 80,000 fans watched Mexico defeat South Africa 2-0 in Mexico City yesterday. Team Canada is in action in Toronto today against Bosnia-Herzegovina. And the Blue Jays had Thursday off. They'll welcome the New York Yankees to Toronto tonight, the first of a three-game weekend series.
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2: It's a mix of sun and cloud with scattered showers, a northwest wind gusting to 50, and a high of 17 today. Partly cloudy as the wind and showers continue tonight, low of 7. A few clouds with scattered showers in the morning, wind gusts up to 50 and a high of 19 tomorrow. Sunday sunny and 25. More sunshine and 25 again on Monday. And Tuesday brings showers and a high of 25. 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

Austin, it's Dasha, and we'll be seeing her out at Country Thunder Saskatchewan. Yeah, that's right. Dasha is going to be out there. She'll be out on the main stage on the Saturday, July 11th. Same night that Creed will be headlining. It's going to be a great time. Get all the details on those tickets at countrythunder.com. The place to go before the price increases tomorrow for the general admission weekend passes. So keep that in mind if you've been waiting to get those tickets, because you don't want to miss out on a ton of your favorite stars that are going to be out there, including, of course, this guy right here for the Friday, July 10th. Country 100 is our headliner. It's Riley Green. Here he is with Change My Mind, and it's on Country 100.

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0: For today in Moose Jaw, mix of sun and cloud, some rain showers, risk of a thunder shower for this afternoon, and scenes of winds to the northwest, 30 gusting to 50 this morning, a high of 17. Our weekend, it looks like Saturday, a mix of sun and cloud, 30% chance some showers in the morning, and seeing some northwest winds sticking around, 30 gusting to 50, a high of 19 and 25 and sunny for our Sunday. Currently in Assiniboia at 11 and it's 10 in Regina and in Moose Jaw. 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We're getting you to tell us all about your dad and getting him entered on in for a Father's Day contest, where he could be hopefully maybe one of those lucky daily winners getting hooked up with $50 to spend at the Hub Meats in Moose Jaw. And in for the grand prize, they'll be giving away next Friday, which includes a $200 gift card from Hub Meats and $30 to spend at Bugsy's Irish Pub. So with that being said, let's award our very first winner of Meet My Dad. And our lucky winner for today is Ron Boyce, thanks to his daughter Michaela for making the nomination. So big congratulations going out to you, Ron.
2: Really?
0: Yeah, so you're getting hooked up with $50 to spend with our friends at Hub Meats. How does that sound?
2: That sounds great.
0: Right, and you know what? She submitted such a nice little write-up about you. Do you mind if I read what she had to say about you?
2: Sure.
0: Perfect. Well, she said this about you. She said, "My dad is the most kind-hearted, hardworking man I know. He will do anything, anytime, and any day to help me succeed in life. He's always willing to help where he can." And she said, "I wouldn't be where I am today without my dad. He has been my hero since I was a kid, and he will be until I'm old lady as well. I truly could not ask for a better dad or a better best friend. He helps me every day, and I wake up every morning with a good morning, honey text. If you don't know my dad, I hope that you get to meet my dad one day." She said, "I love him more than anything in the world. He truly is the best."
2: Wow.
0: So sweet, hey?
2: It is.
0: Well, big congratulations again going out to Ron Boyce, our very first lucky winner here with Meet My Dad, presented by Hub Meats. We'll be back at it again coming up on Monday. So make sure you're nominating your dad all up right now at discovermoosejaw.com. Tell us what makes your dad the best. Send in a photo of him, too, and he'll be entered on in to win. And who knows? Maybe we could be giving him a call on Monday, just like we did here today with Ron, and awarding him with $50 to spend with Hub Meats. It's all with Meet My Dad, presented by Hub Meats with Northern Arenado, Bugsy's Irish Pub, Mr. Lubin Tires, and Blaine McLeod, MLA for Lumsden Morris.
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0: It's Evan Burson in Southside of Selborne. It's on Southern Saskatchewan's best country. It's Country 100. I'm Courtney Fielder here with you on the morning show brought to you by our friends at Prairie Mobile. Coming up here on 9 o'clock, your latest local news headlines, sports, and forecast details coming up.
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0: 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CILG is a proud part of Golden West. 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
1: Wind, scattered showers, and a high of 17 today. From the DiscoverMooseJaw.com newsroom, I'm Cameron Kosh. Last week, four Moose Jaw Police Service recruits graduated from the Saskatchewan Police College in Regina following 22 weeks of training. Yesterday, Police Chief Robert Davis introduced the four new recruits and one experienced member to the community. Shay DeMar said her interest in policing began through a current MJPS member who is the father of her best friend.
2: I got to see him when I was really little, and I thought it was the coolest thing ever, and that just kind of grew. I kept those aspirations. I went to the City of Moose Jaw Citizens Police Academy just to learn a little bit more of what goes on here and what is policing.
1: The five new constables are currently completing in-service training and are expected to begin serving the community in the coming days. Fire departments across Saskatchewan continue to look for new volunteers to join their ranks. TJ England has the details.
3: While Moose Jaw is not currently facing significant wildfire concerns, fire officials say recruitment remains important for departments throughout the province. Volunteer and composite departments rely on community members to help provide emergency response services, but finding people who can commit the time required for training and response can be challenging. Fire officials say maintaining strong staffing levels is essential to ensuring communities remain protected when emergencies occur. For Discover Moose Jaw News, I'm TJ England.
1: Sask Energy hosted an open house in Moose Jaw on Wednesday to gather public feedback on a proposed infrastructure expansion project northeast of the city. Sask Energy Director of Strategic Communication, Alana Johnson, said the project is intended to support future growth and expansion in Moose Jaw and across the province.
4: We're going to be constructing a new natural gas compressor station between Moose Jaw and the Buffalo Pound Lake east of Highway 2. Another part of the project is 13 kilometers of new gas line connecting that new compressor station to the existing transmission system in the area.
1: If approvals are received, construction on the new compressor station and pipeline is expected to begin in the summer of 2027. Community organizations had an opportunity to learn from one another during the inaugural Heart of Moose Jaw event yesterday. The Saskatchewan Community Foundation brought together 18 charities and nonprofits at the Waccamaw Valley Sportsman Center, creating a space for networking, collaboration, and sharing ideas to address local challenges. Foundation CEO Donna Ziegler says the event was as much about connecting organizations as it was connecting with the public.
5: Many don't know all the programs and services that each of them provide. So to be able to collaborate with another charity or nonprofit and see what they do.
1: The event also highlighted the impact of local charitable funds, including the Moffitt Family Fund, which has supported Moose Jaw area projects for more than 25 years. And Moose Javians looking to cool off this summer won't have to wait much longer. J.D. Houghton has more.
6: The Phyllis Dewar Outdoor Pool opens Monday at 6 a.m., marking the start of the city's outdoor swim season. At the same time, the Kinsman Sportsplex will close Sunday afternoon for annual maintenance, with reopening set for July 6th. You still have plenty of options to beat the heat, though, as city spray parks are already open. Links to all things outdoor fun can be found in our article online. For Discover Moose Jaw News, I'm J.D. Houghton.
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1: Rained out again. The Moose Jaw Miller Express and the Beavers had to postpone their game in Weyburn last night. The Millers play host to the East Division leading Saskatoon Berries at Roswells Park tonight. The Berries lost 8-6 to the Red Sox in Regina yesterday. The Carolina Hurricanes are one win away from winning the Stanley Cup. They took a 3-2 series lead with a 4-2 win over the Vegas Golden Knights. Game 6 is in Las Vegas Sunday night. Week 2 of CFL action is underway. The Hamilton Tiger Cats surprised the Blue Bombers in Winnipeg 37-27. Bo Levi Mitchell completed 19 of 24 passes and 3 touchdowns. Friday Night Football features Montreal hosting the Argos, and the Saskatchewan Roughriders open up their season at Mosaic Stadium tomorrow night against the BC Lions. The FIFA World Cup is underway. Over 80,000 fans watched Mexico defeat South Africa 2-0 in Mexico City yesterday. Team Canada is in action in Toronto today against Bosnia-Herzegovina. And the Blue Jays had Thursday off. They'll welcome the New York Yankees to Toronto tonight, the first of a three-game weekend series.
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1: It's a mix of sun and cloud with scattered showers, a northwest wind gusting to 50, and a high of 17 today. Partly cloudy as the wind and showers continue tonight, low of 7. A few clouds with scattered showers in the morning, wind gusts up to 50 and a high of 19 tomorrow. Sunday sunny and 25. More sunshine and 25 again on Monday. And Tuesday brings showers and a high of 25. Find the full forecast at discovermoosejaw.com and stream the radio anywhere and anytime from the Discover Moose Jaw app.
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In the road that raised you up, and it's on Country 100 on our More Music Hour, brought to you by DDK Pets and Moose Jaw. Sully Burrows is on the way right now. Ella Langley and Morgan Wallen. It's I Can't Love You Anymore, and it's on your More Music Hour for DDK Pets and Moose Jaw.

0: Kelly Burrows and Put It On Me, and it's on Country 100. He is coming out to Country Thunder Saskatchewan. So, you know, you can hear that song live out at Country Thunder as he makes his Country Thunder Saskatchewan stage debut. He'll be hitting up that main stage on Sunday, July 12th, exactly 1 month out from today at 4:30. Cannot wait to see him out there, and can't wait to see you out there. Maybe you've been waiting to get those tickets, though, when it comes to Country Thunder Saskatchewan. Well, you might want to pick them up this weekend because the ticket price will be increasing for general admission weekend passes. Megan Benoit from Country Thunder Music Festivals with more.
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4: A mix of sun and cloud with scattered showers, a northwest wind gusting to 50, and a high of 17 today. Partly cloudy tonight. The wind and showers continue, falling to a low of 7. And there's a few clouds, chance of morning showers, wind gusts up to 50, and a high of 19 tomorrow. Find the full forecast at discovermoosejaw.com and stream the radio anywhere and anytime from the Discover Moose Jaw app.
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Everybody knows everybody. It's Danielle Arts, and it's on Country 100 at 100.7 FM. Post Malone has been out on the road touring right now, and he's touring with Jelly Roll right now as well. And Jelly Roll was like suffering a really bad like sinus cold. He ended up going to the hospital and everything as well, so he could get himself back up to at least 100% for shows as they're out on the road together on this back-to-back stadium tour with Post Malone. And Post Malone, he's such a sweet guy. He ended up sending Jelly Roll flowers to make him feel better. What a gem. Here's Post Malone now teaming up with Blake Shelton. It's Pour Me a Drink.

0: are Joe Miller and Under the Influence, and it's on Country 100. Under More Music Hour this morning. It's all brought to you by DDK Pets and Moose Jaw. Coming up here, we're going to hear from Dane Eagleson, Bailey Zimmerman on the way to take a look as well at your weekend forecast. See what you expect weather-wise. 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Well, you know what? 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
13: A mix of sun and cloud with scattered showers, a northwest wind gusting to 50, and a high of 17 today. Partly cloudy tonight. The wind and showers continue, falling to a low of 7. And there's a few clouds, chance of morning showers, wind gusts up to 50, and a high of 19 tomorrow. Find the full forecast at discovermoosejaw.com and stream the radio anywhere and anytime from the Discover Moose Jaw app.
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0: It's Jane Eagleson and Count the Ways, and it's on Country 100. I'm Courtney Fielder, wrapping things up here with your More Music Hour this morning. 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

0: 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It's the Reklaws and Dean Brody, and it's on Country 100 with Garth Brooks now. 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
18: A mix of sun and cloud with scattered showers, a northwest wind gusting to 50, and a high of 17 today. Partly cloudy tonight. The wind and showers continue, falling to a low of 7. And there's a few clouds, chance of morning showers, wind gusts up to 50, and a high of 19 tomorrow. 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
0: Well, last night was a big night for the Carolina Hurricanes, the Bobby's Place Carolina Hurricanes, that is, as they are one win away from winning the Stanley Cup. They took a 3-2 series lead with a 4-2 win over the Canadian Tire Vegas Golden Knights last night. Game 6 is coming up this Sunday in Vegas at 6 o'clock local time. Follow along with all the latest with the Stanley Cup Finals. 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
2: Hey, it's David from the Fraternal Order of Eagles. I just wanted to let everybody know we're having a lock party on June 27th. Starts at noon, goes till 11 p.m. We're having two bands. The first band is Too Easy, going from 2 p.m. to 6 p.m. Our second band is Breakdown, going from 7 to 11 p.m. We have a cover charge of $10, and we're looking to sign up some new members down there, so we hope to see you all there. Taking place at 561 Home Street West in the parking lot.
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0: Now your Discover Moose Jaw weather.
13: A mix of sun and cloud with scattered showers, a northwest wind gusting to 50, and a high of 17 today. Partly cloudy tonight, the wind and showers continue, falling to a low of 7. And there's a few clouds, chance of morning showers, wind gusts up to 50, and a high of 19 tomorrow. Find the full forecast at DiscoverMooseJaw.com and stream the radio anywhere and anytime from the Discover Moose Jaw app.
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0: Chad Brownlee and Dear Drunk Me, and it's on Country 100. I'm Courtney Fielder, and coming up here on 11 o'clock, your latest local news headlines, sports, and your forecast details coming up.
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2: Winds, scattered showers, and a high of 17 today. From the DiscoverMooseJaw.com newsroom, I'm Cameron Kosh. Last week, four Moose Jaw Police Service recruits graduated from the Saskatchewan Police College in Regina following 22 weeks of training. Yesterday, Police Chief Robert Davis introduced the four new recruits and one experienced member to the community. Shay DeMar said her interest in policing began through a current MJPS member who is the father of her best friend.
3: I got to see him when I was really little, and I thought it was the coolest thing ever, and that just kind of grew. I kept those aspirations. I went to the City of Moose Jaw Citizens Police Academy just to learn a little bit more of what goes on here and what is policing.
2: The five new constables are currently completing in-service training and are expected to begin serving the community in the coming days. Fire departments across Saskatchewan continue to look for new volunteers to join their ranks. TJ England has the details.
4: While Moose Jaw is not currently facing significant wildfire concerns, fire officials say recruitment remains important for departments throughout the province. Volunteer and composite departments rely on community members to help provide emergency response services, but finding people who can commit the time required for training and response can be challenging. Fire officials say maintaining strong staffing levels is essential to ensuring communities remain protected when emergencies occur. For Discover Moose Jaw News, I'm TJ England.
2: Sask Energy hosted an open house in Moose Jaw on Wednesday to gather public feedback on a proposed infrastructure expansion project northeast of the city. Sask Energy Director of Strategic Communication, Alana Johnson, said the project is intended to support future growth and expansion in Moose Jaw and across the province.
5: We're going to be constructing a new natural gas compressor station between Moose Jaw and the Buffalo Pound Lake east of Highway 2. Another part of the project is 13 kilometers of new gas line connecting that new compressor station to the existing transmission system in the area.
2: If approvals are received, construction on the new compressor station and pipeline is expected to begin in the summer of 2027. Community organizations had an opportunity to learn from one another during the inaugural Heart of Moose Jaw event yesterday. The Saskatchewan Community Foundation brought together 18 charities and nonprofits at the Waccamaw Valley Sportsman Center, creating a space for networking, collaboration, and sharing ideas to address local challenges. Foundation CEO Donna Ziegler says the event was as much about connecting organizations as it was connecting with the public.
6: Many don't know all the programs and services that each of them provide. So to be able to collaborate with another charity or nonprofit and see what they do.
2: The event also highlighted the impact of local charitable funds, including the Moffitt Family Fund, which has supported Moose Jaw area projects for more than 25 years. And Moose Javians looking to cool off this summer won't have to wait much longer. J.D. Houghton has more.
7: The Phyllis Dewar Outdoor Pool opens Monday at 6 a.m., marking the start of the city's outdoor swim season. At the same time, the Kinsman Sportsplex will close Sunday afternoon for annual maintenance, with reopening set for July 6th. You still have plenty of options to beat the heat, though, as city spray parks are already open. Links to all things outdoor fun can be found in our article online. For Discover Moose Jaw News, I'm J.D. Houghton.
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2: Rained out again. The Moose Jaw Miller Express and the Beavers had to postpone their game in Weyburn last night. The Millers play host to the East Division leading Saskatoon Berries at Roswells Park tonight. The Berries lost 8-6 to the Red Sox in Regina yesterday. The Carolina Hurricanes are one win away from winning the Stanley Cup. They took a 3-2 series lead with a 4-2 win over the Vegas Golden Knights. Game 6 is in Las Vegas Sunday night. Week 2 of CFL action is underway. The Hamilton Tiger Cats surprised the Blue Bombers in Winnipeg 37-27. Bo Levi Mitchell completed 19 of 24 passes and 3 touchdowns. Friday Night Football features Montreal hosting the Argos, and the Saskatchewan Roughriders open up their season at Mosaic Stadium tomorrow night against the BC Lions. The FIFA World Cup is underway. Over 80,000 fans watched Mexico defeat South Africa 2-0 in Mexico City yesterday. Team Canada is in action in Toronto today against Bosnia-Herzegovina. And the Blue Jays had Thursday off. They'll welcome the New York Yankees to Toronto tonight, the first of a three-game weekend series.
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2: It's a mix of sun and cloud with scattered showers, a northwest wind gusting to 50, and a high of 17 today. Partly cloudy as the wind and showers continue tonight, low of 7. A few clouds with scattered showers in the morning, wind gusts up to 50 and a high of 19 tomorrow. Sunday's sunny and 25. More sunshine and 25 again on Monday. And Tuesday brings showers and a high of 25. Find the full forecast at discovermoosejaw.com and stream the radio anywhere and anytime from the Discover Moose Jaw app.
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Chris Buckband in 1-2-Step, and it's on Country 100. Congratulations going out to Ron Boyce, our lucky Meet My Dad winner today, presented by Friends of Hub Meats. Thanks to his daughter, Michaela, for making the nomination for her dad. He got hooked up with $50 to spend with our friends at Hub Meats in Moose Jaw. Also entered in for the grand prize that will be given away exactly 1 week from today, Friday, June 19th, where one lucky dad is going to win $200 to spend with Hub Meats, plus $30 to Bugsy's Irish Pub. So get to entering in your dad. It can make it his best Father's Day ever. Details on how to get your dad entered on into win. 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Strawberry shimmer on hot lips, silver

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8: A mix of sun and cloud with scattered showers, a northwest wind gusting to 50, and a high of 17 today. Partly cloudy tonight, the wind and showers continue, falling to a low of 7. And there's a few clouds, chance of morning showers, wind gusts up to 50, and a high of 19 tomorrow. Find the full forecast at discovermoosejaw.com and stream the radio anywhere and anytime from the Discover Moose Jaw app.
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girl to girl, it's Danielle Arts, and it's on Country 100. Are you looking for some plans for your weekend? Well, let's help you out here. How about this one? It's fun for the entire family. The Moose Jaw Shrine Club's Children's Festival is happening tomorrow in Waccamaw by the Kiwanis River Park Pavilion from 10 a.m. till 2 p.m. They got Thomas the Train there, canoeing, nature walks, a reptile show, concession, petting zoo, magic show, face painting, and so much more. 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
5: Now your Discover Moose Jaw weather.
12: A mix of sun and cloud with scattered showers, a northwest wind gusting to 50, and a high of 17 today. Partly cloudy tonight. The wind and showers continue, falling to a low of 7. And there's a few clouds, chance of morning showers, wind gusts up to 50, and a high of 19 tomorrow. Find the full forecast at discovermoosejaw.com and stream the radio anywhere and anytime from the Discover Moose Jaw app.
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0: It's Never Met a Beer, and it's on a Country 100. I'm Courtney Fielder, and coming up here on at 12 o'clock, I'm going to head on out of here. We got Avery coming in with your favorite songs by request. So make sure those requests are ready by call or text. 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
3: It's been an early start to storm season. Severe storms hitting right across the prairies. Bruce Lowe with Ag Direct Hail says delayed seeding and unstable weather have collided, leading to a growing number of hail claims. He notes they've already had a couple of dozen claims come in, adding it's still early in the season, noting the storm pattern is already concerning. Manitoba Agriculture's Paulson Soybean Specialist Dennis Lang says the full impact of the intense rain and flooded fields won't be known until water levels recede. Saskatchewan's crop extension specialist Samantha Marcino says with the rain and hail activity, it's important that farmers get out into the field to assess the damage. Seeding across all three prairie provinces is at 93% complete. For Golden West, I'm Glendalee Allen Bossler.
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2: Rain with the risk of a thunderstorm and a low of 7 tonight. In the DiscoverMooseJaw.com newsroom, I'm J.D. Houghton. There was a growling sound and a rip as a family in southeastern Saskatchewan hid from a tornado. The Brock family south of Alameda is looking at their farmyard as a distant memory after a tornado ravaged their yard while they took cover in their basement. Everyone survived the close encounter except for a pet dog outside in the shop.
3: Hope to God that you're going to make it alive. There was a point there I didn't think we were going to because I seen daylight come through the floor.
2: As insulation, grass, dirt, and rain fell onto Danny Brock and his three kids in his basement bathroom, all he could do was tell them he loved them.
3: I was just like, hang on, like, but there's nothing to hang on to.
2: 13-year-old Bronson Brock says he remembers feeling pressure in his head and ears popping as the tornado tore his house apart. When it passed, he says he went upstairs to see the walls tossed across the yard.
4: It's just heartbreaking. It's all gone.
2: The ferocious tornado decimated his yard, leaving strips of metal from the bins tangled around trees, their farm equipment buried. Danny says these things can be replaced, but his family can't be. The city of Moose Jaw is set to consider a new proposal that would see a major communications tower in the city's west end replaced and upgraded. With more, here's Cameron Kosh.
5: SaskTel is applying to remove the existing 15-meter tower in the Elgin Park area and replace it with a 30-meter antenna structure. The utility says the upgrade is needed to handle growing network demand and maintain reliable service, warning that moving the site could create coverage gaps and strain nearby infrastructure. The tower currently supports tens of thousands of users and thousands of gigabytes of data traffic. The proposal goes before City Council June 23rd. More details in our full story online.
2: Despite a bit of a slow start to the season, seating across the Southwest is nearly complete. We're now at 97% seated, putting us near the top in the province and close to the five-year average. Crop Extension Specialist Samantha Marcinio says many producers have made strong progress in recent weeks.
6: The Southwest is generally further advanced than the rest of the province. Just usually they're a bit drier and a bit warmer down there. But it is nice to see everyone kind of across the province, most regions, catching up to kind of where they should be this time of year.
2: Meanwhile, pulse crops like field peas and lentils are at or near 100% completed, with most cereal and oilseed crops also largely seeded. Moose Jaw's hometown parade is just over a week away, and dozens of groups are registered for the June 18th event so far. But exhibition company general manager Tanya Laguerre says there's still room for more entries.
7: Well, we currently have about 42 groups registered, and we are still receiving applications, so that number can grow within the next week here.
2: The parade starts at 7 p.m. and will follow its traditional route from the Town and Country Mall through downtown Moose Jaw. Registration details are at discovermoosejaw.com. And a grassroots fundraiser that started with leftover sunflower seeds continues to grow in Moose Jaw. Sunflower Saturdays raised $1,700 for the Moose Jaw Humane Society this year. Volunteer grower Len Mantenko says the event continues to attract strong community interest.
8: We sold 2,388 sunflowers. Yeah, it's been great, and we do appreciate it, and we love doing it.
2: The fundraiser has supported the Humane Society for the past 2 years, and organizers hope to continue the partnership into 2027.
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2: It's a Moose Jaw Miller Express game day. The Millers host the East Division leading Saskatoon Berries at Roswells Park tonight. And then tomorrow, a pair of makeup games against the Weyburn Beavers. The first game starts at 6 o'clock with game two going at 8. The 18UAA Canucks host the North Battleford Beavers for a pair on Sunday at Roswells Park. Both the 18U and 15U AAA teams are off this weekend. Big news coming from the Moose Jaw Warriors as they announced a trade this morning. They've acquired 17-year-old defenseman Griffin Darby from the Portland Winterhawks in exchange for 4 draft picks. Darby from Swift Current notched 2 goals and 20 points in 110 games with Portland. You can read more about the Warriors' newest member in our article online. In Prairie Gold Lacrosse League action, the Moose Jaw Mafia prepare for 3 games this weekend. The first being tonight at home against the standing Buffalo Fighting Sioux. And then tomorrow and Sunday, they battle the Winnipeg Blizzard for a pair. All 3 games are at the Kinsman Sportsplex. Week two of the CFL season continues tonight with the Montreal Alouettes hosting Toronto. Then tomorrow, your Saskatchewan Rough Riders will open their 2026 campaign against the BC Lions at Mosaic Stadium. Head coach Corey Mace is looking forward to tomorrow's home opener.
0: The only place I've ever been where you can guarantee that everybody in the province cheers for that team. You're touching all four corners, and it's Riders, period. That's as unique as it gets in the CFL, if you ask me.
2: Kickoff for tomorrow's game is 5 o'clock. And the Blue Jays kick off a weekend series against their AL East rivals, the New York Yankees, tonight at the Rogers Center. We want your local sports scores and stories. 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
9: Today is a mix of sun and cloud, scattered showers with a risk of a thunder shower, northwest wind between 30 and 50 kilometers an hour, high of 17. Tonight, partly cloudy, scattered showers with a risk of a thunder shower early this evening, northwest wind continuing, low of plus 7. Tomorrow, a mix of sun and cloud, scattered showers in the morning, temperature high of 19. Sunday sunny, high of 25. Monday sunny, high of 25. And Tuesday, scattered showers, high of 25. 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
9: 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The Dow is up by 341 points. NASDAQ is up by 37 points. And the Canadian dollar is trading at 71.5 cents U.S.
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2: 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It is 12:07 right now here in Moose Jaw. My name's Avery LeBlanc. You heard it during the sports. The Riders are getting their season underway here tomorrow at Mosaic against the BC Lions. And John Wilkinson is sending this one out to the team to kick off their season. It's the last Saskatchewan Pirate. Well, I-

0: 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I'm Avery LeBlanc, sending your request on the Lions Creek Country Connection, 306-694-107. You can text or call.
1: Hi there, it's Victoria. Can you play Cody Johnston's Till You Can't? Okay, thank you.
0: You're welcome. Have a great day, Victoria.
1: Yeah, thank you. Bye.

0: 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As families in Moose Jaw are invited to kick off summer fun with the Shriners Children's Festival coming up tomorrow. It's hosted in Waccamaw Valley at 10 a.m. to 2 p.m. as the event features a full day of entertainment for kids, says Garth Hordenchuk with the Moose Jaw Shrine Club.
1: Well, you know, the community is so good to us, and we like to give something back. So our way of doing that, of course, our association with children, we just want the kids to have a good free day and lots of fun and make some memories.
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0: The weather clearing up after this week, as today we're looking at a high of 17, mix of sun and clouds, small chance of showers and risk of a thunderstorm. Storm winds getting up to 50 kilometers per hour. For tonight, small chance of showers once again, risk of a thunderstorm. Winds gusting to 50 once again, low of 7. for tomorrow. Makes a sudden cloud, small chance of showers in the morning. Winds up to 50 kilometers per hour, high of 19. And then getting into the 20s to start off next week. Currently here in Moose Jaw, we've got a cloudy sky. The wind's gusting up to 35 kilometers per hour. Temperature is at 12 degrees. In Regina, it's 13. And in Assiniboia, it's also 13. Get your current conditions and five-day weather forecast anytime at discovermoosejaw.com or on the Discover Moose Jaw app. I'm Avery LeBlanc.
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0: 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Who's on the line?
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0: 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Total Request Lunch. 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

Cody Johnson, The Fall, requested by Jason Ross on the Lions Creek Country Connection, 306-694-107. We still have time for a couple more requests this lunch hour. Send them in before time runs out. Daniel Mader wanted to hear anything from Mitchell Tenpenny. We settled on Truth About You at 1234 right here on Country 100.

0: requested by Lilibeth on the Lions Creek Country Connection, 306-694-107. We've maybe got time for one more request. 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If we've got time, we'll play it for you here this lunch hour. 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Closures in Moose Jaw right now. Ross Crescent, Caribou Street East to Ross Street East. Caribou Street East, Willow Ave to Ross Crescent for netting replacement at Roswell's Ballpark. That'll be wrapping up at 5 o'clock here tonight. However, there is a game tonight as well for the Moose Jaw Miller Express against the Saskatoon Berries. So it will remain closed until 10 p.m. here tonight, and it'll be closed again tomorrow with a game taken on, game against the Weyburn Beavers. Of course, that from 5 until 10 a.m. So keep that in mind. Also, other closures starting next week. Water, sewer, and storm services repair being done on Athabasca Street West on the Zero Block from Monday to Friday next week. And something to keep in mind, on Monday, 8 a.m. to 5 p.m., 9th Avenue Northwest northbound lane will be closed off, as well as Ominica Street West partially on the 800th Block during the same time frame. Langdon Crescent closed on the 400th Block coming up this Saturday for the Moose Jaw Homegrown Farmers Market. That taking place there. And looking at some street cleaning ongoing here in Moose Jaw throughout next week, so keep that in mind. Watch out for those crews. Infrastructure renewal project continues on Cotta Street West, 4th Avenue Southwest to 2nd Avenue Southeast. Also, Pasco Drive East is closed off in certain sections as well, so keep that in mind. Roads being paved here until late next week. 16th Avenue Northwest, Caribou Street West to Stadacona Street West. And starting on Monday, 8th Avenue Northwest, Athabasca Street West to Stadacona Street West. That'll be wrapping up later on in June. And the Highway number 2 over Highway number 1 Twin Overpass replacement continues. Watch out for workers and follow signage and be sure to slow down as well. Gas here in Moose Jaw ranging from $1.55.9 per liter to $1.70.9 per liter. Not seeing anything else slowing us down for this Friday, but if you do see something, text the Lions Creek Country Connection, 306-694-107.
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0: A bit gray today and tomorrow. However, the sun comes out early next week as we're looking at a mix of sun and cloud today. Small chance of showers, risk of a thunderstorm, winds gusting up to 50 kilometers per hour. High of 17. Tonight, partly cloudy. Chance of showers, risk of a thunderstorm, hang around. Winds continuing at 50 kilometers per hour with a low of 7. Heading into tomorrow, we have a high of 19 with winds continuing, small chance of showers in the morning, and a mix of sun and cloud. And then the sun comes out later this weekend and into next week. Currently here in Moose Jaw, we've got a cloudy sky. Wind is west-northwest, gusting up to 35 kilometers per hour. Temperature is at 12 degrees. And then in Regina and Assiniboia, it's 13 degrees. Get your current conditions and five-day weather forecast anytime at discovermoosejaw.com or on the Discover Moose Jaw app. I'm Avery LeBlanc.
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0: We're officially all booked up for this lunch hour. Thanks to you for sending in your requests. This one coming from Pam. Wanted to hear anything from the Judds? We decided, why not me on Country 100?

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1: 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And wake up every house on the whole

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Dear Life by High Valley here on Country 100 for a More Music Hour brought to you by Tip Top Roofing here in the Moose Jaw. Happy Friday. Avery LeBlanc joining you here. On the way, we've got Dean Brody. First, it's Brett Kissel. Let your horses run.

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6: A mix of sun and cloud today. Scattered showers with a risk of a thunder shower. Northwest wind, high of 17. Tonight, partly cloudy. Scattered showers with a risk of a thunder shower early this evening. Northwest wind continues, low of plus 7. And tomorrow, a mix of sun and cloud. Scattered showers in the morning. Temperature high of 19. Find the full forecast at DiscoverMooseJaw.com and stream the radio anywhere and anytime from the Discover Moose Jaw app.
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Tyler Jo Miller doing what she does here on Country 100. My name's Avery LeBlanc. Outdoor pool season is back here in Moose Jaw starting on Monday next week. 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Coming up, we've got Kyle McKierney first. It's Megan Maroney, M-I-O-K.

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14: Today is a mix of sun and cloud. Scattered showers with a risk of a thundershower. Northwest wind between 30 and 50 kilometers an hour. High of 17. Tonight is partly cloudy, with scattered showers and a risk of a thundershower early evening, low of plus 7. And tomorrow, a mix of sun and cloud, scattered showers, temperature high of 19. Find the full forecast at discovermoosejaw.com and stream the radio anywhere and anytime from the Discover Moose Jaw app.
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1: That's probably what you're saying to this work week. Bye-bye by Jody Messina here on Country 100 as we get ready to head into the weekend. 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
1: The Bobby's Place Hurricanes picked up a 4-2 win over the Canadian Tire Golden Knights in Game 5, taking their first lead of the series. 3-2 is where the series sits at right now, and are one win away from the championship. 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

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I had the curtains wide open and a song on my phone. 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But this isn't one of those stories that ends up that way.

0: 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CILG is a proud part of Golden West. 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
1: 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Here's Rob Carney.
2: Aaron, Rustin, and the team at Purposed Financial have been helping you bring your money into focus since 1983. And today we're focused on dollar cost averaging, which by definition is an investing strategy where you invest a fixed amount of money at regular intervals, regardless of the market price of the investment. Mr. Rustin, can you expand on that, please, sir?
3: I can, Mr. Carney. Over the years, of course, we always have people coming in or we'll be talking to them in other locations and they'll say, you know, I wish I could start investing. I don't have a bunch of money and all of those things. And I get it because often people don't have a lump sum of money. But what most people can do is they can take a little bit each month, or maybe a little bit each quarter or semi-annually, and put it into investments. So whether it's $50, whether it's $100, whatever you can afford, you put it into investments. Now, what that does for you is it actually takes advantages of what I like to say, shirts are on sale. And what happens in a clothing store or shoe store or whatever, if we see a big sale, we're more likely to go in and say, hey, I'd like that item because it's on sale. So I'm going to get a discount on it. And that's what dollar cost averaging, when it comes to investments, does for you. It allows you to take advantage of stocks being up a little bit and being down. And when they're down, that money you're putting in is buying more portions of a stock or more stock, and allowing you to build over time, Mr. Carney.
2: I'm assuming you have a number of clients who are, in fact, most interested in dollar cost averaging.
3: Most certainly. And it really does add to the whole lump sum idea. So, for instance, if you think over time, let us say that a stock is at $100, just because I'm a simple man and I'll keep it simple for my sake, okay? $100 share, then you say, I happen to have $100 to put in this month. You put it in that month, you're going to buy one share. Let us say the next month, at the time you're putting in, the markets have dropped a little bit. So they're down 5%. So that $100 share is now worth $95. But you've put in 100. So you've bought in not only a share at $95, but you've got a little bit extra in there to buy a portion of another share. So when the shares start coming back up, you're the one making the gains on it. And effectively what it does, Mr. Carney, over time, it lowers your actual cost base of buying shares. Because some months they might be up, some months they might be down. But what you're doing now is you're taking that share that was 100 today, and let's say 200, 5-6 years from now, you've averaged over time far less per share than had you just dropped a lump sum in at the very beginning.
2: Sounds like a good strategy for your investment portfolio.
3: It really is. And it's something, it removes the risk that some people really feel about the markets. Because, you know, when the markets drop, we'll have people saying, oh my gosh, I can't believe it's down again. But if you could look at it from the perspective of, it's down a bit, I know I'm in good solid stuff, but now I'm getting a deal on those shares. And I'm going to take advantage of it in the future. So your tomorrow self will thank your today self for putting that money away when shirts were on sale.
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Nate Holler, Thought About You on Country 100. My name's Avery LeBlanc for the Ashdowns Furniture and Interiors Afternoon Show. Today we're looking at a high of 17. Could see some rain out there throughout today, tonight, and tomorrow, as we're looking at a low of 7 for tonight. Pretty windy out there as well. Here's Vince Gill on Country 100.

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1: The Discover Moose Jaw Cup saw a big shift last night in the Stanley Cup Final. The Bobby's Place Hurricanes picked up a 4-2 win over the Canadian Tire Golden Knights in Game 5, taking control of the series for the first time. With that result, the Hurricanes now lead 3-2 and are one win away from the championship. That sets up Game 6 coming up Sunday at 6 o'clock, with Carolina looking to close out the series and Vegas trying to force a deciding Game 7. Another massive one on the way as the Discover Moose Jaw Cup rolls on.
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13: A mix of sun and cloud today, scattered showers with a risk of a thunder shower, northwest wind, high of 17. Tonight, partly cloudy, scattered showers with a risk of a thunder shower early this evening, northwest wind continues, low of plus 7. And tomorrow, a mix of sun and cloud, scattered showers in the morning, temperature high of 19. 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

Brett Kissel, Cowboys and Dreamers here on Country 100. I'm Avery LeBlanc. Congratulations to our first Meet My Dad winner for today, Ron Boys, who was nominated by his daughter, Michaela. He takes home a $50 gift card from Hub Meats and is entered in for the grand prize later on next week. Here's Megan Patrick.

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13: 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You've worked hard to get here, and I encourage you to take this opportunity to reflect upon and be proud of this accomplishment. 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
14: Today is a mix of sun and cloud, scattered showers with a risk of a thunder shower. Northwest wind between 30 and 50 kilometers an hour, high of 17. Tonight is partly cloudy with scattered showers and a risk of a thunder shower early evening, low of plus 7. And tomorrow, a mix of sun and cloud, scattered showers, temperature high of 19. Find the full forecast at discovermoosejaw.com and stream the radio anywhere and anytime from the Discover Moose Jaw app.
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0: Road Hammers Mud here on Country 100. Avery LeBlanc here with you for the Ashdowns Furniture and Interiors Afternoon Show. As the Moose Jaw Warriors are making moves this offseason by bolstering their blue line, acquiring 17-year-old defenseman Griffin Darby from the Portland Winterhawks. In exchange, the Warriors gave up a 2027 first-round CHL import draft pick, a 2027 fifth rounder, and two 2028 picks in the second round and sixth round. So quite a haul there for the Portland Winterhawks, who, by the way, we beat in the championship just a couple seasons ago. And Jason Ripplinger, the general manager for the Warriors, says Darby brings strong two-way play, experience, and leadership, as the Swift Current product has 20 points in 110 WHL games. You can check out more details in our story at discovermoosejaw.com on the trade, and also get details on season tickets for the 2026-27 season.
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1: Rain with the risk of a thunderstorm and a low of 7 tonight. In the DiscoverMooseJaw.com newsroom, I'm J.D. Houghton. A farmer could see the light through the floorboards as a family in southeastern Saskatchewan was torn apart by a tornado. The Brock family south of Alameda rushed into their basement bathroom when they saw a tornado whirling up their drive on Tuesday. Everyone survived and wasn't hurt in the incident, but one of the pet dogs died.
2: There was loud growling and you heard the house ripping apart.
1: Danny Brock says he hoped to God he and his three kids would make it out alive as insulation, grass, and rain fell on top of them. The tornado leveled his home, but his family was able to survive in the bathroom basement.
2: I was hanging on to all of them. I just said, I love you guys. I love you guys.
1: 13-year-old Bronson Brock says they emerged from the basement to see no walls.
3: It was like scary because we just seen the whole house gone.
1: The tornado left a disaster behind with tangles of wood and flipped farm equipment. Strips of metal from the bins were ejected and stay warped around the only remaining trees that didn't topple. Even in their most fearful moments, the family knew what to hang on to, each other. The countdown to the Moose Jaw Hometown Parade is on and the event is already attracting strong community support. Organizers say more than 40 floats and groups have registered for the June 18th event. Exhibition Company General Manager Tanya Laguerre tells us more about this year's theme.
4: This year's theme is Salute to Your Heroes. We feel that everyone has a hero they look up to, and this theme provides a great opportunity to recognize and honor those individuals who have made a difference in our lives.
1: Laguerre says it's not too late to sign up to take part. Follow the links in our article to get started. The city of Moose Jaw will soon be looking at a new proposal that calls for a major cell tower in the city's west end to be replaced and upgraded. With more, here's Cameron Kosh.
5: SaskTel is seeking approval to remove the existing 15-meter communications tower in the Elgin Park area and replace it with a new 30-meter structure. The company says the upgrade is required to keep up with increasing network demand and to maintain reliable service across the city, adding that relocating the site could result in service gaps and greater pressure on nearby infrastructure. Right now, the tower handles connectivity for tens of thousands of users, along with significant voice and data traffic each day. The application is set to go before City Council on June 23rd. More details available online.
1: Producers in southwestern Saskatchewan are shifting their attention to crop management as seeding wraps up. We're now at 97% seeded and moisture levels are looking good heading into the growing season. Crop extension specialist Samantha Marcinio says more progress will come if weather conditions hold up.
6: Producers across the entire province are just hoping for, you know, nice, warm, sunny weather this week and just to get things kind of caught up or get them growing and focusing on those in-crop herbicide applications.
1: As of the latest report, field peas and lentils are finished and most cereals and oil seeds are well into the final stages of seeding. And community partnerships continue to make a difference for animals at the Moose Jaw Humane Society. The Humane Society received a $1,700 donation from this year's Sunflower Saturdays fundraiser. Fundraising coordinator Kelsey Leschason says every contribution helps the shelter care for animals in need.
7: Partnerships like this with our community is what keeps the Humane Society going. We could not keep our doors open and we could not help every animal that comes in there without local support.
1: The funds will be used to support the shelter's day-to-day operations, including animal care and facility costs.
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1: It's a Moose Jaw Miller Express game day. The Millers host the East Division leading Saskatoon Berries at Roswells Park tonight. And then tomorrow, a pair of makeup games against the Weyburn Beavers. The first game starts at 6 o'clock with game two going at 8. The 18UAA Canucks host the North Battleford Beavers for a pair on Sunday at Roswells Park. Both the 18U and 15U AAA teams are off this weekend. Big news coming from the Moose Jaw Warriors as they announced a trade this morning. They've acquired 17-year-old defenseman Griffin Darby from the Portland Winterhawks in exchange for 4 draft picks. Darby from Swift Current notched 2 goals and 20 points in 110 games with Portland. You can read more about the Warriors' newest member in our article online. In Prairie Gold Lacrosse League action, the Moose Jaw Mafia prepare for 3 games this weekend. The first being tonight at home against the standing Buffalo Fighting Sioux. And then tomorrow and Sunday, they battle the Winnipeg Blizzard for a pair. All 3 games are at the Kinsman Sportsplex. Week two of the CFL season continues tonight with the Montreal Alouettes hosting Toronto. Then tomorrow, your Saskatchewan Roughriders will open their 2026 campaign against the BC Lions at Mosaic Stadium. Head coach Corey Mace is looking forward to tomorrow's home opener.
8: 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That's as unique as it gets in the CFL, if you ask me.
1: Kickoff for tomorrow's game is 5 o'clock. And the Blue Jays kick off a weekend series against their AL East rivals, the New York Yankees, tonight at the Rogers Center. 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
9: Today is a mix of sun and cloud, scattered showers with a risk of a thunder shower, northwest wind between 30 and 50 kilometers an hour, high of 17. Tonight, partly cloudy, scattered showers, with a risk of a thunder shower early this evening, northwest wind continuing, low of plus 7. Tomorrow, a mix of sun and cloud, scattered showers in the morning, temperature high of 19. Sunday, sunny, high of 25. Monday, sunny, high of 25. And Tuesday, scattered showers, high of 25. Find the full forecast at discovermoosejaw.com and stream the radio anywhere and anytime from the Discover Moose Jaw app.
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Evan Burrison, south side of sober at 312 in the Country 100 Afternoon Show, brought to you by Ashdowns Furniture and Interiors. Happy Friday, Moosia. Avery LeBlanc here. As Country Thunder Saskatchewan is less than a month away, more on that coming up in about 7 minutes. First, here's Faith Hill, Breathe on Country 100.

0: That's Riley Green, one of the headliners you'll see live at Country Thunder Saskatchewan when the festival rolls into the Craven Valley in less than a month, July 9th through the 12th. And if you've been thinking about going, now's the time to grab your passes. General admission weekend ticket prices increase tomorrow, says Megan Benoit with Country Thunder Saskatchewan.
1: We are going up a price tier, so always motivation to buy your tickets earlier, save some money, and then use that money on a case of beer for your campsite.
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3: Hey, it's Callum McAnally, and today we are chatting with Olivia Howe, your Her Voice nominee for this week. What kind of impact do you hope to have on others, especially other women?
4: Yeah, you know what? I just hope that, like I said, people see it and they believe it, that they can do something like this. So to be in the position I'm in, I work a lot with little girls in hockey as well, to be able to share my story with them and see their eyes light up, or talk about even my friends who are in the Professional Women's League, and you know, they start following them and they understand that there's a future out there for them. It's just something really special to see, and something that I didn't necessarily have growing up. So it's nice to see that, you know, we are progressing.
3: Now we want to hear from you. 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Someone making an impact in big ways or quiet ones? Nominate her for Her Voice by visiting Discover Moose Jaw and help us spotlight the voices shaping our community.
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0: A little gray right now, but clearing up early on next week. As tonight, we have a partly cloudy sky, small chance of showers with a risk of a thunderstorm. Winds gusting up to 50 kilometers per hour, low of 7. For tomorrow, a mix of sun and cloud, small chance of showers continuing in the morning, winds continuing at 50 kilometers per hour, high of 19, and then into the mid-20s for Sunday and Monday with a lot of sunshine to look forward to. Currently here in Moose Jaw, we've got a mostly cloudy sky. Winds gusting up to 54 kilometers per hour. Temperature is at 16 degrees. In Regina, it's 15, and in Assiniboia, it's 14. Get your current conditions and five-day weather forecast anytime at discovermoosejaw.com or on the Discover Moose Jaw app. It's 3:26 right now here in Moose Jaw. I'm Avery LeBlanc. This is Taylor Swift, our song on Country 100.

That is Stephen Lee Olsen. Hello, country on Country 100. As this week, our Her Voice nominee was Olivia Howe with the Moose Jaw Warriors. And next week, on Monday, we're going to have a brand new nominee to highlight. 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

0: Scotty McCreery, Hootie and the Blowfish, Bottle Rockets on Southern Saskatchewan's Best Country, Country 100. Avery LeBlanc here with you as the Moose Jaw Running Festival hits the streets this Sunday, kicking off at 8 a.m. downtown with a kids run to run plus 5K, 10K, and half marathon distances. There's something for everyone to enjoy. Proceeds support pediatric rehabilitation at the Dr. F.H. Wigmore Regional Hospital, says race director Andrea Amiot.
1: The first year we gave 4,000, second year 9,000, and then last year we gave back just over $16,000. So it's really cool to see that going back into the community.
0: 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On the way, we've got your local weather forecast. After that, some Thomas Rhett and then the Washboard Union.
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0: A little gray to wrap up this week, but nice and sunny to start off next week. For tonight, mainly cloudy, small chance of showers, risk of a thunderstorm, winds up to 50 kilometers per hour, low of 7. For tomorrow, mix of sun and cloud, small chance of showers in the morning, winds continuing at 50 kilometers per hour, high of 19, and then into the mid-20s for Sunday and Monday. Currently here in Moose Jaw, we've got a mainly cloudy sky. The wind is west-northwest, at gusting up to 44 kilometers an hour. Temperature is at 16 degrees. In Regina, it's 15, and in Assiniboia, it's 14. Get your current conditions and five-day weather forecast anytime at discovermoosejaw.com or on the Discover Moose Jaw app. I'm Avery LeBlanc. It is 3:46 right now here in Moose Jaw. Happy Friday. This is Thomas Rhett. After all the bars are closed. After

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1: The Washboard Union Country Thunder at 3:52 on the Country 100 Afternoon Show, brought to you by Ashdown's Furniture and Interiors. Avery LeBlanc here. The Moose Jaw Miller Express have been rained out two nights in a row, but they're finally back on the diamond tonight here in

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1: The family whose farm down in Alameda was destroyed by a tornado earlier this week spoke out about the tragedy. And Moose Jaw's hometown parade is just over a week away. 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
1: Rain with the risk of a thunderstorm and a low of 7 tonight. 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Houghton. There was a growling sound and a rip as a family in southeastern Saskatchewan hid from a tornado. The Brock family south of Alameda is looking at their farmyard as a distant memory after a tornado ravaged their yard while they took cover in their basement. Everyone survived the close encounter except for a pet dog outside in the shop.
2: Hope to God that you're going to make it alive. There was a point there I didn't think we were going to because I seen daylight come through the floor.
1: As insulation, grass, dirt, and rain fell onto Danny Brock and his three kids in his basement bathroom, all he could do was tell them he loved them.
2: I was just like, hang on, like, but there's nothing to hang on to.
1: 13-year-old Bronson Brock says he remembers feeling pressure in his head and ears popping as the tornado tore his house apart. When it passed, he says he went upstairs to see the walls tossed across the yard.
3: It's just heartbreaking. It's all gone.
1: The ferocious tornado decimated his yard, leaving strips of metal from the bins tangled around trees, their farm equipment buried. Danny says these things can be replaced, but his family can't be. The city of Moose Jaw is set to consider a new proposal that would see a major communications tower in the city's west end replaced and upgraded. With more, here's Cameron Kosh.
4: SaskTel is applying to remove the existing 15-meter tower in the Elgin Park area and replace it with a 30-meter antenna structure. The utility says the upgrade is needed to handle growing network demand and maintain reliable service, warning that moving the site could create coverage gaps and strain nearby infrastructure. The tower currently supports tens of thousands of users and thousands of gigabytes of data traffic. The proposal goes before City Council June 23rd. More details in our full story online.
1: Despite a bit of a slow start to the season, seating across the Southwest is nearly complete. We're now at 97% seated, putting us near the top in the province and close to the five-year average. Crop Extension Specialist Samantha Marcinio says many producers have made strong progress in recent weeks.
5: The Southwest generally further advanced than the rest of the province. Just usually they're a bit drier and a bit warmer down there. But it is nice to see everyone kind of across the province, most regions, catching up to kind of where they should be this time of year.
1: Meanwhile, pulse crops like field peas and lentils are at or near 100% completed, with most cereal and oilseed crops also largely seeded. Moose Jaw's hometown parade is just over a week away, and dozens of groups are registered for the June 18th event so far. But exhibition company general manager Tanya Laguerre says there's still room for more entries.
6: Well, we currently have about 42 groups registered, and we are still receiving applications, so that number can grow within the next week here.
1: The parade starts at 7 p.m. and will follow its traditional route from the Town and Country Mall through downtown Moose Jaw. Registration details are at discovermoosejaw.com. And a grassroots fundraiser that started with leftover sunflower seeds continues to grow in Moose Jaw. Sunflower Saturdays raised $1,700 for the Moose Jaw Humane Society this year. Volunteer grower Len Mantenko says the event continues to attract strong community interest.
7: We sold 2,388 sunflowers. Yeah, it's been great, and we do appreciate it, and we love doing it.
1: The fundraiser has supported the Humane Society for the past 2 years, and organizers hope to continue the partnership into 2027.
0: Now, your Discover Moose Jaw Sports.
1: It's a Moose Jaw Miller Express game day. The Millers host the East Division leading Saskatoon Berries at Roswells Park tonight. And then tomorrow, a pair of makeup games against the Weyburn Beavers. The first game starts at 6 o'clock with game 2 going at 8. The 18U AA Canucks host the North Battleford Beavers for a pair on Sunday at Roswells Park. Both the 18U and 15U AAA teams are off this weekend. Big news coming from the Moose Jaw Warriors as they announced a trade this morning. They've acquired 17-year-old defenseman Griffin Darby from the Portland Winterhawks in exchange for 4 draft picks. Darby from Swift Current notched 2 goals and 20 points in 110 games with Portland. You can read more about the Warriors' newest member in our article online. In Prairie Gold Lacrosse League action, the Moose Jaw Mafia prepare for 3 games this weekend. The first being tonight at home against the standing Buffalo Fighting Sioux. And then tomorrow and Sunday, they battle the Winnipeg Blizzard for a pair. All 3 games are at the Kinsmen Sportsplex. Week two of the CFL season continues tonight with the Montreal Alouettes hosting Toronto. Then tomorrow, your Saskatchewan Roughriders will open their 2026 campaign against the BC Lions at Mosaic Stadium. Head coach Corey Mace is looking forward to tomorrow's home opener.
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1: 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And the Blue Jays kick off a weekend series against their AL East rivals, the New York Yankees, tonight at the Rogers Center. 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
9: Mainly cloudy tonight with scattered showers and a risk of a thunder shower early this evening. Northwest wind gusting between 30 and 50 kilometers an hour. Low of plus 7. Tomorrow, a mix of sun and cloud, scattered showers in the morning with matching northwest wind and temperature high of 19. Sunday, sunny, high of 25. Monday, sunny, high of 26. And Tuesday, cloudy with scattered showers, high of 27. Find the full forecast at discovermoosejaw.com and stream the radio anywhere and anytime from the Discover Moose Jaw app.
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9: 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NASDAQ is up by 79 points. And the Canadian dollar is trading at 71.4 cents U.S.
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Tyler Joe Miller under the influence at 414 here on the Country 100 Afternoon Show, brought to you by Ashdown's Furniture and Interiors. Lots coming up this weekend, including the Shriners Children's Festival, which is a completely free event taking place tomorrow in Waccamaw Valley. More on that coming up in about 6 minutes, just over that actually, right after Bailey Zimmerman. But first, it's Blake Shelton, Honeybee on Country 100.

0: and Chevy Silverado on Country 100. The biggest stars, the best country music. My name's Avery LeBlanc. And if you're looking for some free family fun here in Moose Jaw, mark your calendar for tomorrow and head down to Waccamaw Valley for the Shriners Children's Festival. Garth Hordenchuk with the Moose Jaw Shrine Club said the long-running event continues to be a way for the organization to give back to the community.
1: Well, you know, the community is so good to us, and we like to give something back. So our way of doing that, of course, our association with children, we just want the kids to have a good free day and lots of fun and make some memories.
0: Runs from 10 a.m. to 2 p.m. as kids can enjoy bouncy castles, face painting, a petting zoo, games, and even a ride on the Shriners mini train. More details are in our community section at discovermoosejaw.com. Coming up, we've got your local weather forecast. After that, it's Brad Paisley, Tex.
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0: Getting nicer as we move throughout the weekend. For tonight, a low of 7 with a mainly cloudy sky. Small chance of showers and could see a thunderstorm here or there with winds gusting up to 50 kilometers per hour. Tomorrow, mix of sun and cloud, showers potentially in the morning. Winds continuing with a high of 19 degrees and then into the mid-20s to start off next week on Sunday and Monday. Currently here in Moose Jaw, we've got a mostly cloudy sky. The wind is gusting up to 52 kilometers per hour. Temperature is at 15 degrees. In Regina, it's the same, while in Assiniboia, it's 14. Get your current conditions and five-day weather forecast anytime at discovermoosejaw.com or on the Discover Moose Jaw app. It's 4:26 right now here in Moose Jaw. I'm Avery LeBlanc. 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

Nate Holler, Race to the Bottom here on Country 100. Avery LeBlanc here. As coming up at the Temple Garden Center, November 9th, Dean Brody and the Reclaws are going to be performing, and you can still get your tickets at sasktix.ca. Here they are with Hometown Heroes. Remember when

0: John Morgan, Jason Aldean, Friends Like That on Southern Saskatchewan's Best Country, Country 100. Avery LeBlanc joining you here on this Friday afternoon. As this past weekend on Sunday, the Move to Cure Elbow ALS Walk concluded another successful year, attracting over 375 participants and raising more than $50,000. Organizer Jeff Archibald says support continues to grow even with a bit of rain during the walk this past weekend.
1: It was a wonderful day. 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We had people come as far as Aberdeen, Cairnport, Moose Jaw, Hodgeville, Regina. It was just a fantastic day.
0: This year's event saw a 10% increase in registration compared to 2025. You can check out the full story at discovermoosejaw.com. Coming up here, we've got Cody Johnson and Tim and the Glory Boys on the way.
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2: Discover Moose Jaw weather for Culligan Water Conditioning Moose Jaw. 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
0: Potentially some stormy weather on the way for tonight with a mainly cloudy sky. Winds up to 50 kilometers per hour, low of 7. Tomorrow, a mix of sun and clouds. Some showers potentially in the morning with winds up to 50 kilometers per hour once again. High of 19, and then into the mid-20s for the start of next week. Currently here in Moose Jaw, we've got a mainly cloudy sky. The wind is northwest, gusting up to 52 kilometers per hour at times. Temperature is at 15 degrees in Regina. It's the same, and it's also the same in Assiniboia right now. It's 4:46 right now here in Moose Jaw as you're getting closer to heading home for the weekend. On the way, we've got Tim Neufeld and the Glory Boys, but first, it's Cody Johnson, The Fall, right here on Country 100.

0: Tim Neufeld and the Glory Boys, When You Know, You Know, at 4:51 on the Country 100 Afternoon Show, brought to you by Ashdown's Furniture and Interiors. Avery LeBlanc here with you as we've got the Riders getting ready to play here this weekend. The Moose Jaw Miller Express are in action as well. And coming up on Sunday, we've got more NHL playoff action to look forward to.
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0: The Discover Moose Jaw Cup saw a big swing in the Stanley Cup last night as the Bobby's Place Hurricanes took down the Canadian Tire Golden Knights 4-2 in Game 5, putting themselves in control of the series. That gives Carolina a 3-2 lead, now just one win away from the Stanley Cup. Up next is Game 6 this Sunday at 6 o'clock, where the Hurricanes will try to finish it while the Golden Knights try to stay alive. A chance to close it out coming up in the Discover Moose Jaw Cup this weekend. 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Coming up here at the top of the hour, it's your 5 o'clock news, sports, and weather. After that, it's the Top 5 at 5 with Moose Jaw Truck Shop. 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
1: Rain with the risk of a thunderstorm and a low of 7 tonight. In the discovermoosejaw.com newsroom, I'm J.D. Houghton. A farmer could see the light through the floorboards as a family in southeastern Saskatchewan was torn apart by a tornado. The Brock family south of Alameda rushed into their basement bathroom when they saw a tornado whirling up their drive on Tuesday. Everyone survived and wasn't hurt in the incident, but one of the pet dogs died.
2: There was loud growling and you heard the house ripping apart.
1: Danny Brock says he hoped to God he and his three kids would make it out alive as insulation, grass, and rain fell on top of them. The tornado leveled his home, but his family was able to survive in the bathroom basement.
2: I was hanging on to all of them. I just said, I love you guys. I love you guys.
1: 13-year-old Bronson Brock says they emerged from the basement to see no walls.
3: It was, like, scary because we just seen the whole house gone.
1: The tornado left a disaster behind with tangles of wood and flipped farm equipment. Strips of metal from the bins were ejected and stay warped around the only remaining trees that didn't topple. Even in their most fearful moments, the family knew what to hang on to, each other. The countdown to the Moose Jaw Hometown Parade is on, and the event is already attracting strong community support. Organizers say more than 40 floats and groups have registered for the June 18th event. Exhibition Company General Manager Tanya Laguerre tells us more about this year's theme.
4: This year's theme is Salute to Your Heroes. We feel that everyone has a hero they look up to, and this theme provides a great opportunity to recognize and honor those individuals who have made a difference in our lives.
1: Laguerre says it's not too late to sign up to take part. Follow the links in our article to get started. The city of Moose Jaw will soon be looking at a new proposal that calls for a major cell tower in the city's west end to be replaced and upgraded. With more, here's Cameron Kosh.
5: SaskTel is seeking approval to remove the existing 15-meter communications tower in the Elgin Park area and replace it with a new 30-meter structure. The company says the upgrade is required to keep up with increasing network demand and to maintain reliable service across the city, adding that relocating the site could result in service gaps and greater pressure on nearby infrastructure. Right now, the tower handles connectivity for tens of thousands of users, along with significant voice and data traffic each day. The application is set to go before City Council on June 23rd. More details available online.
1: Producers in southwestern Saskatchewan are shifting their attention to crop management as seeding wraps up. We're now at 97% seeded and moisture levels are looking good heading into the growing season. Crop extension specialist Samantha Marcinio says more progress will come if weather conditions hold up.
6: Producers across the entire province are just hoping for, you know, nice, warm, sunny weather this week and just to get things kind of caught up or get them growing and focusing on those in-crop herbicide applications.
1: As of the latest report, field peas and lentils are finished, and most cereals and oil seeds are well into the final stages of seeding. And community partnerships continue to make a difference for animals at the Moose Jaw Humane Society. The Humane Society received a $1,700 donation from this year's Sunflower Saturdays fundraiser. Fundraising coordinator Kelsey Leschason says every contribution helps the shelter care for animals in need.
7: Partnerships like this with our community is what keeps the Humane Society going. We could not keep our doors open and we could not help every animal that comes in there without local support.
1: The funds will be used to support the shelter's day-to-day operations, including animal care and facility costs.
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1: It's a Moose Jaw Miller Express game day. The Millers host the East Division leading Saskatoon Berries at Roswells Park tonight. And then tomorrow, a pair of makeup games against the Weyburn Beavers. The first game starts at 6 o'clock with game 2 going at 8. The 18UAA Canucks host the North Battleford Beavers for a pair on Sunday at Roswells Park. Both the 18U and 15U AAA teams are off this weekend. Big news coming from the Moose Jaw Warriors as they announced a trade this morning. They've acquired 17-year-old defenseman Griffin Darby from the Portland Winterhawks in exchange for 4 draft picks. Darby from Swift Current notched 2 goals and 20 points in 110 games with Portland. You can read more about the Warriors' newest member in our article online. In Prairie Gold Lacrosse League action, the Moose Jaw Mafia prepare for 3 games this weekend. The first being tonight at home against the standing Buffalo Fighting Sioux. And then tomorrow and Sunday, they battle the Winnipeg Blizzard for a pair. All 3 games are at the Kinsmen Sportsplex. Week two of the CFL season continues tonight with the Montreal Alouettes hosting Toronto. Then tomorrow, your Saskatchewan Roughriders will open their 2026 campaign against the BC Lions at Mosaic Stadium. Head coach Corey Mace is looking forward to tomorrow's home opener.
8: 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That's as unique as it gets in the CFL, if you ask me.
1: Kickoff for tomorrow's game is 5 o'clock. And the Blue Jays kick off a weekend series against their AL East rivals, the New York Yankees, tonight at the Rogers Center. 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
9: Mainly cloudy tonight with scattered showers and a risk of a thunder shower early this evening. Northwest wind gusting between 30 and 50 kilometers an hour. Low of plus 7. Tomorrow, a mix of sun and cloud. Scattered showers in the morning with matching northwest wind and temperature high of 19. Sunday sunny, high of 25. Monday sunny, high of 26. And Tuesday, cloudy with scattered showers, high of 27. Find the full forecast at discovermoosejaw.com and stream the radio anywhere and anytime from the Discover Moose Jaw app.
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9: 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NASDAQ is up by 79 points. And the Canadian dollar is trading at 71.4 cents U.S.
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0: Ella Langley, Be Her on Country 100. That's our number one song once again for this week. At number two, Riley Green, Change My Mind. Number three, Ella Langley, Morgan Wallen, I Can't Love You Anymore. 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
20: Tonight is mainly cloudy, scattered showers, and a risk of a thunder shower early evening. Northwest wind between 30 and 50 kilometers an hour, low plus 7. Tomorrow, a mix of sun and cloud with scattered showers in the morning, temperature high of 19. And Sunday, sunny, high of 25. Find the full forecast at discovermoosejaw.com and stream the radio anywhere and anytime from the Discover Moose Jaw app.
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That's the James Barker Band here on the Ashdowns Furniture and Interiors Afternoon Show with Good Together. My name's Avery LeBlanc. As coming up here, we'll be breaking down the Rough Riders' first game of the season coming up tomorrow, right after Chris Buck Band, One Two Step.

0: Chris Buck Band, 1-2-Step here on Country 100. Avery LeBlanc joining you here as the Saskatchewan Rough Riders kick off their season tomorrow night against the BC Lions. It all gets underway at 5 o'clock at Mosaic Stadium, and this is a rematch of last year's Western Final, which the Riders won, by the way, to book their ticket to the Grey Cup, which they also won that, and that was their fifth championship in the team's history, and they're going to be unveiling that banner at the game tomorrow, so that'll be a great thing to look forward to before the game. Also, there's going to be a bunch of events outside of Mosaic right before kickoff as well, so you can take that in if you're planning on making the journey to Regina for the Saskatchewan Rough Riders season opener against the BC Lions. Once again, kickoff is 5 o'clock. Another thing to look forward to this weekend is the NHL playoffs.
1: I want you to meet my dad.
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18: Mainly cloudy tonight with scattered showers and a risk of a thunder shower early this evening. Northwest wind gusting between 30 and 50 kilometers an hour, low of plus 7. Tomorrow, a mix of sun and cloud and scattered showers in the morning. Temperature high of 19. And sunshine on Sunday, high of 25. 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

0: Dallas Smith, Wasting Gas, right here on Country 100, Southern Saskatchewan's best country, as you're listening to the Ashdowns Furniture and Interiors afternoon show. Avery LeBlanc here with you one last time, as tonight we're looking at a low of 7 degrees, small chance of showers, and that'll carry into tomorrow with a high of 19, and then we're in the mid-20s throughout the start of next week before more rain showers coming down Tuesday, Wednesday, and even potentially Thursday. We'll see how that develops in your five-day weather forecast at discovermoosejaw.com throughout the weekend. Take care, Moose Jaw. 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